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1: Good evening, I'm Larissa McEwen. The Weyburn Police Service arresting two people related to a collaborative opium trafficking investigation. Discover Weyburn's Natasha Weeb has the details.
2: Two men are facing multiple charges following an investigation into the alleged importation and trafficking of opium. The Weyburn Police Service Criminal Investigation and Drug Enforcement Unit worked with WPS patrol officers, the Winnipeg Police Service, and the Canada Border Services Agency during the investigation. 30-year-old Gurmukh Singh of Weyburn and 50-year-old Surinder Singh Sankira of the United Kingdom were arrested after search warrants were carried out at a home and a hotel room in Weyburn on July 17th. Both men faced drug trafficking-related charges and remain in custody. They're scheduled to make their first appearance in Weyburn Provincial Court.
1: The city of Weyburn is asking residents to stay out of the Souris River after last week's heavy rainfall. According to the city, the large volume of water moving through the river has changed its appearance and smell as naturally occurring organic matter is carried downstream. Residents are being asked to avoid swimming or any activities that could result in contact with the river water. The city also advises keeping pets out of the river, preventing them from drinking the water, and not drinking untreated river water yourself. Officials say Weyburn's drinking water remains safe and the city continues to monitor river conditions. Weyburn violinist Bridget Alexander is performing across the country after earning a spot with the National Youth Orchestra of Canada. Alexander is one of about 90 musicians selected from roughly 400 auditions for this year's orchestra. The University of Toronto music student also received the Hillis Prairie Musician Award through the program.
3: It's been such an honor to be here representing Saskatchewan, and especially when most of the musicians here come from larger provinces. I think Ontario and Quebec have the most, and there's three of us here from Saskatchewan, so it's really fun to be here and with everyone, and yeah, it's meant a lot to be able to do this.
1: The orchestra began its national tour this weekend in Toronto after 4 weeks of training in Waterloo. Residents can now support the woman injured in Friday's house fire on 5th Street, with financial donations being accepted through a fund at Weyburn Credit Union or the Weyburn Fire Hall. The woman is facing serious burn injuries and is currently receiving care. Colleen Weimer taught music in schools for 37 years and now leads the Variations Community Choir and directs musical theater productions with Actors United. She says she loves directing people of all ages.
4: You might not do it right after high school. You might not do it for 10 years. But somewhere down the road, you're going to say, hey, I could act in a play.

0: did that before. I could sing in a choir. That could be my thing. That could be what I do for myself once a week. Maybe you can go play volleyball once a week, and that's awesome. You try to give your kids those skills. But maybe it's for you, it's just to go sing in a choir once a week. Maybe it's to once a year get your songs ready to perform somewhere.
1: Weimer says the community of Weyburn means everything to her. For these stories and more, visit discoverweyburn.com.
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1: The Weyburn Beavers have a busy night ahead in Swift Current. Before their scheduled game gets underway, the Beavers will resume a weather-delayed contest against the 57s. Weyburn holds a 4-2 lead in that game as play picks up at Mitchell Field. Once the suspended game is complete, the teams will turn their attention to tonight's regularly scheduled matchup. Elsewhere in the WCBL, the Okotoks Dogs visit the Energy City Cactus Rats, the Brooks Bombers take on the Lethbridge Bulls, and the Moose Jaw Miller Express square off with the Medicine Hat Mavericks. Two members of the Weyburn Rattlers are getting their chance to compete at a national lacrosse evaluation this week. Ryder Stepp and Cohen Baumgartner are in Oshawa for the National Development Team Program, looking to earn a spot with Canada Futures in the U15 division. The pair will be representing Weyburn as they take on the best young lacrosse talent from across the country. The Blue Jays are back at Rogers Centre tonight to open a series against the Tampa Bay Rays. Toronto is looking to bounce back after dropping a pair of games to the White Sox over the weekend. Dylan Cease gets the start for the Jays, while Tampa Bay counters with Nick Martinez. You can catch all the action on Saskatchewan's home of Blue Jays baseball, AM 1190.
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1: The risk of showers or storms continues this evening, with temperatures dropping to a low of 12 overnight. Tuesday, we see a mix of sun and cloud with a high of 23. Wednesday brings sunshine, warming to 29. Thursday hits 32, and Friday climbs to 33. 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
2: The risk of showers or storms continues this evening with temperatures falling to a low of 12 overnight. Tuesday features a mix of sun and cloud with a high of 23, and sunshine returns Wednesday with temperatures warming to 29. Stay weather ready and stream us anywhere by downloading the Discover Weyburn app. I'm Larissa McEwen.
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5: Showers or thunderstorms remain possible this evening before conditions clear overnight with a low of 12. Tuesday brings a mix of sun and cloud with a high of 23, and Wednesday sees sunny skies and a high of 29. Sun or storm, find the area's official forecast and stream us anywhere on the Discover Weyburn app. I'm Larissa McEwen.
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1: Good evening, I'm Larissa McEwen. Weyburn police reporting a major drug bust. Discover Weyburn's Natasha Weeb has more.
2: A joint investigation by the Weyburn Police Service, Winnipeg Police Service, and Canada Border Services Agency has resulted in two arrests and multiple drug charges. Police say search warrants executed at a Weyburn residence and hotel room on July 17th led to the arrest of 30-year-old Gurmukh Singh of Weyburn and 50-year-old Surinder Singh Sanghira of the United Kingdom. Charges laid include possession of opium for the purpose of trafficking, trafficking opium, and possession of property obtained by crime over $5,000, while Singh faces additional charges for importing opium, smuggling, and false declaration of goods. Both remain in custody and are expected to appear in Weyburn Provincial Court.
1: The city of Weyburn says the Souris River is currently unsafe for recreational use following last week's significant rainfall. The increased river flow has caused discoloration and odors as organic material moves through the system. Residents are being asked to avoid swimming or any direct contact with the river until conditions improve. The city is also reminding pet owners to keep animals out of the river and not let them drink the water. Officials stress there are no concerns.

0: concerns with Weyburn's drinking water, and Nickel Lake Beach remains suitable for swimmers based on provincial testing completed July 15th. A Weyburn violinist is encouraging young musicians to keep pursuing their passion after reaching a major milestone in her own career. Bridget Alexander started playing violin at 3 years old and is now studying music at the University of Toronto. She was recently selected to join the National Youth Orchestra of Canada. Alexander says young musicians should take advantage of the opportunities available to them.
1: Keep practicing and find a way to enjoy it. If you don't like playing one style of music, maybe find something that suits you a bit more. And Weyburn's a great place for that. Keep playing in band and playing in the Weyburn Music Festival. There's so many opportunities out there. And I think to not underestimate yourself and think that you'll never get there one day. If you keep practicing and put in the work, there's so much that you can do.
0: She's now touring Canada with the National Youth Orchestra this summer. Residents can now support the woman injured in Friday's house fire on 5th Street, with financial donations being accepted through a fund at Weyburn Credit Union or the Weyburn Fire Hall. The woman is facing serious burn injuries and is currently receiving care. Colleen Weimer is a familiar name here in Weyburn, and not just because there's a hall named after her at the high school. For the superannuated music teacher and now director of the Variations Community Choir and Actors United, it's all about doing what you love.
2: I don't know. I don't feel like I've done anything great. You know, paying it forward and seeing former students, just young groups taking over things, and I think that's all any of us that were on committees and stuff. And you see the next group doing it, and I know one time they thought volunteerism was dying, and, you know, service clubs, but they're not. A place like Weyburn, you see it so much.
0: Weimer adds her favorite part of it is all the people. 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
0: The risk of showers or storms continues this evening, with temperatures dropping to a low of 12 overnight. Tuesday, we see a mix of sun and cloud with a high of 23. Wednesday brings sunshine, warming to 29. Thursday hits 32, and Friday climbs to 33. 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
3: The risk of showers or storms continues this evening, with temperatures falling to a low of 12 overnight. Tuesday features a mix of sun and cloud.

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2: Showers or thunderstorms remain possible this evening before conditions clear overnight with a low of 12. Tuesday brings a mix of sun and cloud with a high of 23, and Wednesday sees sunny skies and a high of 29. Sun or storm, find the area's official forecast and stream us anywhere on the Discover Weyburn app. I'm Larissa McEwen.
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1: Good evening, I'm Larissa McEwen. Two people were arrested Friday as the result of a collaborative opium trafficking investigation led by the Weyburn Police Service. Discover Weyburn's Natasha Weeb reports.
2: The Weyburn Police Service says a collaborative investigation has led to two arrests in an alleged opium trafficking case. Working alongside the Winnipeg Police Service and the Canada Border Services Agency, investigators carried out search warrants at a Weyburn home and hotel room on July 17th. 30-year-old Gurmukh Singh of Weyburn and 50-year-old Surinder Singh Sanghira of the United Kingdom were taken into custody. Both face charges related to the alleged possession and trafficking of opium, while Singh also faces importing and smuggling charges. The accused remain in custody pending their first court appearance in Weyburn Provincial Court.
1: Residents are being asked to avoid direct contact with the Souris River after heavy rainfall sent a large volume of water through the system, changing the river's appearance and smell. The city says to avoid swimming or other activities that could result in contact with the water. Pet owners are also urged to keep animals out of the river and not allow them to drink from it. The advisory does not affect Weyburn's municipal drinking water, which continues to be treated as normal, and Nickel Lake Beach remains safe for swimming, according to the province's latest water quality testing. A Weyburn violinist is leaving home to pursue music has helped shape her career. Bridget Alexander.

0: at the University of Toronto in 2022 after spending years developing her skills through lessons and orchestras in Saskatchewan. She says that experience has been an important part of her musical journey.
1: Being in Toronto has really opened my horizons. I've been able to just see the level that's out there and work with world-class musicians. And yeah, it's been great to experience the city and to learn from my teachers there. But I definitely would like to return to a smaller place someday.
0: Alexandra is now touring with the National Youth Orchestra of Canada this summer. Residents can now support the victim of the house fire on 5th Street on Friday as financial donations are being accepted through a fund at the Weyburn Credit Union or at the Weyburn Fire Hall. The woman is facing serious burn injuries and is currently receiving care. Colleen Weimer leads a life of passion for music and community. She shares advice she has learned over the years of working as a music teacher and choir director.
2: Surround yourself with good people. You know, doing things together and everybody's got their skill set. And do what you love. Stay true to yourself. Like, I do believe that. It's not always going to be easy what you want to accomplish. But find your goals and always include people. Always include others and their ideas. Lead with kindness. People have to feel good about themselves. So part of it is pumping people up.
0: Weimer says her role models are numerous, including June Barber, the late Isabel Butters, and the late Larry Balog. For these stories and more, visit discoverweyburn.com.
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0: The risk of showers or storms continues this evening, with temperatures dropping to a low of 12 overnight. Tuesday, we see a mix of sun and cloud with a high of 23. Wednesday brings sunshine, warming to 29. Thursday hits 32, and Friday climbs to 33. 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
3: The risk of showers or storms continues this evening, with temperatures falling to a low of 12 overnight. Tuesday features a mix of sun and cloud with a high of 23, and sunshine returns Wednesday with temperatures warming to 29. Stay weather ready and stream us anywhere by downloading the Discover Weyburn app. I'm Larissa McEwen.
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0: Showers or thunderstorms remain possible this evening before conditions clear overnight with a low of 12. Tuesday brings a mix of sun and cloud with a high of 23, and Wednesday sees sunny skies and a high of 29. Sun or storm, find the area's official forecast and stream us anywhere on the Discover Weyburn app. I'm Larissa McEwen.
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1: Good evening, I'm Larissa McEwen. The Weyburn Police Service arresting two people related to a collaborative opium trafficking investigation. Discover Weyburn's Natasha Weeb has the details.
2: Two men are facing multiple charges following an investigation into the alleged importation and trafficking of opium. The Weyburn Police Service Criminal Investigation and Drug Enforcement Unit worked with WPS patrol officers, the Winnipeg Police Service, and the Canada Border Services Agency during the investigation. 30-year-old Gurmukh Singh of Weyburn and 50-year-old Surinder Singh Sankira of the United Kingdom were arrested after search warrants were carried out at a home and a hotel room in Weyburn on July 17th. Both men face drug trafficking-related charges and remain in custody. They're scheduled to make their first appearance in Weyburn Provincial Court.
1: The city of Weyburn is asking residents to stay out of the Souris River after last week's heavy rainfall. According to the city, the large volume of water moving through the river has changed its appearance and smell as naturally occurring organic matter is carried downstream. Residents are being asked to avoid swimming or any activities that could result in contact with the river water. The city also advises keeping pets out of the river, preventing them from drinking the water, and not drinking untreated river water yourself. Officials say Weyburn's drinking water remains safe and the city continues to monitor river conditions. Weyburn violinist Bridget Alexander is performing across the country after earning a spot with the National Youth Orchestra of Canada. Alexander is one of about 90 musicians selected from roughly 400 auditions for this year's orchestra. The University of Toronto music student also received the Hillis Prairie Musician Award through the program.
3: It's been such an honor to be here representing Saskatchewan, and especially when most of the musicians here come from larger provinces. I think Ontario and Quebec have the most, and there's three of us here from Saskatchewan, so it's really fun to be here and with everyone, and yeah, it's meant a lot to be able to do this.
1: The orchestra began its national tour this weekend in Toronto after 4 weeks of training in Waterloo. Residents can now support the woman injured in Friday's house fire on 5th Street, with financial donations being accepted through a fund at Weyburn Credit Union or the Weyburn Fire Hall. The woman is facing serious burn injuries and is currently receiving care. Colleen Weimer taught music in schools for 37 years and now leads the Variations Community Choir and directs musical theater productions with Actors United. She says she loves directing people of all ages.
4: You might not do it right after high school. You might not do it for 10 years, but somewhere down the road, you're going to say, hey, I could act in a play. I did that before. I could sing in a choir. That could be my thing. That could be what I do for myself once a week. Maybe you can go play volleyball once a week, and that's awesome. You try to give your kids those skills, but maybe it's for you, it's just to go sing in a choir once a week. Maybe it's to once a year get your songs ready to perform somewhere.
1: Weimer says the community of Weyburn means everything to her. For these stories and more, visit discoverweyburn.com.
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1: The risk of showers or storms continues this evening, with temperatures dropping to a low of 12 overnight. Tuesday, we see a mix of sun and cloud with a high of 23. Wednesday brings sunshine, warming to 29. Thursday hits 32, and Friday climbs to 33. 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
2: The risk of showers or storms continues this evening with temperatures falling to a low of 12 overnight. Tuesday features a mix of sun and cloud with a

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3: Showers or thunderstorms remain possible this evening before conditions clear overnight with a low of 12. Tuesday brings a mix of sun and cloud with a high of 23, and Wednesday sees sunny skies and a high of 29. Sun or storm, find the area's official forecast and stream us anywhere on the Discover Wayburn app. I'm Larissa McEwen.
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3: The risk of showers or storms continues this evening, with temperatures falling to a low of 12 overnight. Tuesday features a mix of sun and cloud with a high of 23, and sunshine returns Wednesday with temperatures warming to 29. Stay weather ready and stream us anywhere by downloading the Discover Weyburn app. I'm Larissa McEwen.
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2: Showers or thunderstorms remain possible this evening before conditions clear overnight with a low of 12. Tuesday brings a mix of sun and cloud with a high of 23, and Wednesday sees sunny skies and a high of 29. Sun or storm, find the area's official forecast and stream us anywhere on the Discover Weyburn app. I'm Larissa McEwen.
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1: The risk of showers or storms continues this evening with temperatures falling to a low of 12 overnight. Tuesday features a mix of sun and cloud with a high of 23, and sunshine returns Wednesday with temperatures warming to 29. 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
4: Showers or thunderstorms remain possible this evening before conditions clear overnight with a low of 12. Tuesday brings a mix of sun and cloud with a high of 23, and Wednesday sees sunny skies and a high of 29. Sun or storm, find the area's official forecast and stream us anywhere on the Discover Weyburn app. I'm Larissa McEwen.
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2: The risk of showers or storms continues overnight, with temperatures dropping to a low of 12. Tuesday brings a mix of sun and cloud with a high of 23, and sunshine returns Wednesday as temperatures climb to 29. 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
3: Showers or thunderstorms remain possible through the overnight period with a low of 12 expected. Tuesday brings a mix of sun and cloud with a high of 23, and Wednesday sees sunny skies and a high of 29. Stay weather ready and stream us anywhere by downloading the Discover Weyburn app. I'm Larissa McEwen.
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3: The risk of showers or storms continues overnight with temperatures dropping to a low of 12. Tuesday brings a mix of sun and cloud with a high of 23, and sunshine returns Wednesday as temperatures climb to 29. 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
5: Showers or thunderstorms remain possible through the overnight period with a low of 12 expected. Tuesday brings a mix of sun and cloud with a high of 23, and Wednesday sees sunny skies and a high of 29. Stay weather ready and stream us anywhere by downloading the Discover Weyburn app. I'm Larissa McEwen.
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3: The risk of showers or storms continues overnight with temperatures dropping to a low of 12. Tuesday brings a mix of sun and cloud with a high of 23, and sunshine returns Wednesday as temperatures climb to 29. 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
3: Showers and thunderstorms remain possible through the overnight period with a low of 12 expected. Tuesday brings a mix of sun and cloud with a high of 23, and Wednesday sees sunny skies and a high of 29. Stay weather ready and stream us anywhere by downloading the Discover Weyburn app. I'm Larissa McEwen.
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2: The risk of showers or storms continues overnight, with temperatures dropping to a low of 12. Tuesday brings a mix of sun and cloud with a high of 23, and sunshine returns Wednesday as temperatures climb to 29. 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
4: Showers or thunderstorms remain possible through the overnight period with a low of 12.

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1: Showers or thunderstorms remain possible through the overnight period with a low of 12 expected. Tuesday brings a mix of sun and cloud with a high of 23, and Wednesday sees sunny skies and a high of 29. Stay weather ready and stream us anywhere by downloading the Discover Weyburn app. I'm Larissa McEwen.
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3: The risk of showers or storms continues overnight with temperatures dropping to a low of 12. Tuesday brings a mix of sun and cloud with a high of 23, and sunshine returns Wednesday as temperatures climb to 29. 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
1: 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And strikes out Cody Bellinger, and the Blue Jays have done it.
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3: Showers and thunderstorms remain possible through the overnight period with a low of 12 expected. Tuesday brings a mix of sun and cloud with a high of 23, and Wednesday sees sunny skies and a high of 29. Stay weather ready and stream us anywhere by downloading the Discover Weyburn app. I'm Larissa McEwen.
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2: The risk of showers or storms continues overnight, with temperatures dropping to a low of 12. Tuesday brings a mix of sun and cloud with a high of 23, and sunshine returns Wednesday as temperatures climb to 29. Stay connected to local forecasts and stream us anywhere by downloading the Discover Weyburn app. I'm Larissa McEwen.
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2: Showers or thunderstorms remain possible through the overnight period with a low of 12 expected. Tuesday brings a mix of sun and cloud with a high of 23, and Wednesday sees sunny skies and a high of 29. Stay weather ready and stream us anywhere by downloading the Discover Weyburn app. I'm Larissa McEwen.
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1: Good morning. I'm Natasha Weeb. A woman was taken to the hospital after a serious house fire in Weyburn last Friday. Crews arrived to find the home fully involved with flames coming through the roof of the structure. Acting Fire Chief Mike Woke says one occupant had already been removed from the house before firefighters arrived, and crews had to quickly assess the conditions they were facing.
2: Initially, we jumped straight into defensive attack, so meaning we're not going inside the structure just because of the amount of fire and the risk to our people. One occupant was removed from the home prior to our arrival.
1: Woke says firefighters later moved into the home briefly to complete a search and confirm everyone had been evacuated before continuing their defensive approach. A recent opium trafficking investigation in Weyburn involved several law enforcement agencies working together. Deputy Chief Shane St. John says the cooperation between local, provincial, and federal partners helped bring the investigation together.
3: That cooperation across all partner agencies to get the job done and get this stuff off the streets in a quick, safe manner worked out very, very well.
1: The investigation involved the Weyburn Police Service, Winnipeg Police Service, and Canada Border Services Agency. Two people were arrested and charged following searches at a Weyburn residence and hotel room. Two people were killed in a head-on collision on Highway 11 between Lumsden and Regina Saturday night. Larissa McEwen has more.
4: Lumsden RCMP say officers, along with the Lumsden Fire Department and EMS, responded to the crash around 9 p.m. Police determined a northbound silver SUV traveling in the southbound lane collided with a black SUV. Both drivers, who were the only occupants of their vehicles, were pronounced dead at the scene. They have been identified as 22-year-old Bhishma Rajiaguru of Regina and 30-year-old Jaden Delkey of Leduc, Alberta. RCMP say alcohol and cannabis were found in the silver SUV. Autopsies and toxicology testing will be completed as the investigation continues with the assistance of an RCMP collision reconstructionist.
1: 47-year-old Wawota man Sean Murray was reported missing to Carlisle RCMP. He was last seen on July 19th at 2 p.m., and police are now asking the public to report any information related to his whereabouts. Murray is described as 5 feet 9 inches tall and 225 pounds, with short brown hair. He was last seen wearing a gray shirt and gray shorts and is associated with a black 2015 Ford F-250 Supercab truck. Report tips to 310 RCMP. Money raised through Stoughton Credit Union's annual community barbecue program is staying local. Marketing and Project Management Coordinator Carla Jarvis shares the results.
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1: The Weyburn Beavers had mixed results on the road against the Swift Current 57s last night, playing a doubleheader that included the completion of a previously rain-delayed game where Weyburn had a 4-2 lead at the top of the fourth inning. The Beavers exploded in the bottom of the sixth inning with five runs, including a grand slam by Ryan Muselaar, and the 57s were unable to rebound, adding just two runs in the ninth inning, giving Weyburn a 9-4 win. The Beavers were unable to carry the momentum into the second game, however, falling 8-0 in seven innings. The Beavers look to get back in the win column tonight in another road game in Swift Current. Elsewhere in the WCBL last night, the Moose John Miller Express took a 7-2 win over the Medicine Hat Mavericks. The Brooks Bombers defeated the Lethbridge Bulls 15-6. And the Energy City Cactus Rats and Okotoks Dogs were rained out.
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1: A mix of sun and clouds in the sky today with haziness and a high of 23. A few clouds moving in tonight with a low of 12. Sunshine tomorrow with some clouds moving in the afternoon, high 29. And sunny skies will close out the rest of the week with a high of 32 on Tuesday, high of 34 on Friday, and high of 34 on Saturday. I'm Natasha Weeb. 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

0: Mackenzie Porter on Country 106.7. Good morning. Happy Tuesday. I'm Dylan Fiesel. Glad to be back hanging out with you. After I took some time off, well, it was well deserved. I guess I had to get married over the weekend. It was a pretty fun time, but glad to be back on a bit of a cooler Tuesday morning. Just 9 degrees right now. 23 is our high today. Kind of mix of sun and cloud. A little hazy this morning as well. Should warm up as the week rolls on. Lots to chat about, obviously, for myself being back here in the Opportunity City. Lots happened while I was away. There was a terrible fire just up the road from where I lived. My heart's going out to the Benning family as Weyburn Fire was battling that. I heard Barb was able to get pulled out but is severely injured, so thoughts and prayers go out to her. Also, some very cool news, though. A local violinist earns a spot in the National Youth Orchestra of Canada. Chat more on that in a moment. And Heritage Village Days are coming. Yeah, it's hard to believe we're getting closer to the end of July. Yeah, time flies when you're having fun. We'll take a look at that forecast and music from Lainey Wilson and John Mayer, their newest, next.
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2: Sunshine is set to dominate the forecast this week, though today we'll see the sun shining through the clouds with hazy conditions and a high of 23. A few more clouds moving in this evening with a low of 12. Sunshine tomorrow with some clouds moving in later in the day, high 29. And the sun will be shining on Thursday with a high of 32. I'm Natasha Weeb. 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

0: Country 106.7, 6:17 this Tuesday morning. I'm Dylan Fiesel. 9 degrees right now. 23 is our high. And glad to be back. Took some time off. Had to get married over the weekend. I say that like it was a trouble. It was an amazing weekend. A little warm. On Saturday, it was about 32 degrees, but it was still an amazing day. And, well, it really just flew by. And now I guess a guy's married. I had to really test out my husband duties, the whole in sickness and in health right off the bat, because my wife actually threw out her back dancing. So I had to help her off the couch and into bed and really tune up my husband duties. I would have done that before getting married, but now I guess that's what married people do. Just try and help each other get crawl into bed every night. Stick around. We got music from Dierks Bentley on the way.
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1: 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Got a combine covered in last season's harvest? 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
1: Good morning. I'm Natasha Weeb. Weyburn police are crediting cooperation between several police agencies for helping with a recent opium trafficking investigation. The investigation involved the alleged importation and trafficking of opium, with search warrants executed at a Weyburn residence and hotel room last week. Deputy Chief Shane St. John says partnerships with other agencies are an important part of policing.
2: Sometimes some members come across investigations that others haven't seen before, and they might have insight into that. So that makes, a positive experience, and you're always learning. No matter what, you're always learning from different partner agencies.
1: St. John says the seizure was unusual, as police rarely encounter opium-related investigations in the region. After responding to a serious house fire on Friday, Acting Fire Chief Mike Woke says the Weyburn Fire Department also focuses on supporting the firefighters involved in the response. He says the department has resources to help members after difficult incidents.
3: We're actually doing a full incident debrief with everyone that was involved, talk about it, and that helps us from an operational standpoint, but it also gives those members the support and the opportunity in a safe environment to talk about their feelings and, reach out for help if they're struggling through some of this stuff. Like, we've got a fairly robust process that we go through to support the members.
1: The initial cause of the fire remains undetermined, with more information expected as the investigation continues. RCMP continue to investigate a fatal two-vehicle collision that claimed the lives of two drivers Saturday night. Larissa McEwen has more.
4: Police were called to the scene of a collision on Highway 11 between Lumsden and Regina around 9 p.m. and determined a northbound silver SUV had been traveling in the southbound lane when it collided with a black SUV. The drivers, identified as 22-year-old Bishma Rajiaguru of Regina and 30-year-old Jaden Delkey of Leduc, Alberta, were the sole occupants of their vehicles and were declared deceased at the scene. Investigators say alcohol and cannabis were located in the silver SUV. Autopsies and toxicology testing will form part of the ongoing investigation, which includes assistance from an RCMP collision reconstructionist.
1: Carlisle RCMP are looking for a man reported missing from Owota and are asking the public to report any information. 47-year-old Sean Murray was last seen at 2 p.m. on Sunday and is described as 5 feet 9 inches tall and 225 pounds with short brown hair. He was last seen wearing a gray shirt and gray shorts and is associated with the black 2015 Ford F-250 Super Cab truck. More than $6,900 raised through Stoughton Credit Union's annual community barbecues is staying local. Just over $3,600 was donated to the Kisby Rec Center Ladies Auxiliary, while more than $3,300 went to the Stoughton Early Learning Facility. Here's Carla Jarvis with Stoughton Credit Union's marketing and project management team explaining how recipients are chosen.
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1: The Weyburn Beavers had mixed results on the road against the Swift Current 57s last night, playing a doubleheader that included the completion of a previously rain-delayed game where Weyburn had a 4-2 lead at the top of the fourth inning. The Beavers exploded in the bottom of the sixth inning with five runs, including a grand slam by Ryan Muselaar, and the 57s were unable to rebound, adding just two runs in the ninth inning, giving Weyburn a 9-4 win. The Beavers were unable to carry the momentum.

0: momentum into the second game, however, falling 8-0 in 7 innings. The Beavers look to get back in the win column tonight in another road game in Swift Current. Elsewhere in the WCBL last night, the Moose John Miller Express took a 7-2 win over the Medicine Hat Mavericks. The Brooks Bombers defeated the Lethbridge Bulls 15-6, and the Energy City Cactus Rats and Okotoks Dogs were rained out. The Toronto Blue Jays fell in a tough 7-1 loss to the Tampa Bay Rays last night, with Alejandro Kirk hitting an RBI single in the fourth inning to earn the sole run for Toronto. The Jays look to rebound tonight, hosting Tampa Bay for Game 2. Catch all the action on Saskatchewan's home of Blue Jays baseball, AM 1190.
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0: A mix of sun and clouds in the sky today with haziness and a high of 23. A few clouds moving in tonight with a low of 12. Sunshine tomorrow with some clouds moving in the afternoon, high 29. And sunny skies will close out the rest of the week with a high of 32 on Tuesday, high of 34 on Friday, and high of 34 on Saturday. I'm Natasha Weeb. 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

I had some help. It's on Country 106.7. Dylan Fiesel hanging out with you this Tuesday morning, and we'll be taking a look at what's up in Weyburn in just a moment. First, brand new music here from Kenny Chesney. Carry On. 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

0: from Kenny Chesney, Carry On. It's on Country 106.7. I'm Dylan Feasel.
1: What's up, Wade Byrne? What's up?
0: Area 4 garbage pickup, Area 1 recycling pickup today. There's a very cool Cross Canada ride supporting the Sick Kids Foundation. This is with Tiger Coward, who's driving his motorcycle from Ontario all the way to the Northwest Territories, raising funds and awareness for the Sick Kids Foundation. Two for one Tuesdays over at the Main Prize Regional Park Golf Course. The Rainforest Falls Vacation Bible School underway at the Knox Fellowship Hall. This is going to run from today all the way up until Friday. 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
8: Plenty of sunshine is forecasted for Weyburn this week, with a mix of sun and clouds in the sky today and a high of 23. A few clouds will move in tonight with a low of 12. Sunshine tomorrow with some clouds moving in later in the day, high 29. And Thursday we'll see sunshine with a high of 32. I'm Natasha Weeb. Find the area's official forecast and stream us anywhere on the Discover Weyburn app.
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0: Brody, a man without a woman. It's on Country 106.7. Dylan Feasel, just about 7 o'clock this Tuesday morning. We'll have your full news, sports, and weather then. 9 degrees right now, warming up to 23 for the high. And we're chatting with Paige Tenbold, Communications Coordinator with the City of Weyburn, as the annual Heritage Village Days coming up in August. Paige, what's going on?
1: So this year, it is the 40th anniversary of Heritage Village. So we are excited to be celebrating a milestone at Heritage Village Days this year. That's going to be taking place from Friday to Saturday, August 7th to 8th. It's really just a celebration of prairie life. It's fun for all ages. We've got live music and performances. We've got loads of kids' activities. You know, the traditional rope making, blacksmithing displays. We're going to be doing, you know, fire truck rides. We've got our printing press down at Heritage Village. And usually we'll have a barbecue and some other treats available. And we're excited for everyone to come down and celebrate that 40th anniversary of Heritage Village.
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3: The RCMP releasing information on a tragic vehicle collision that claimed two lives over the weekend. Larissa McEwen has the details. And the Weyburn Police Service making a pair of arrests in an opium trafficking case. These stories and more in just a few moments. 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
4: Ag in Motion opens today near Langham, Saskatchewan, with hundreds of exhibitors and the latest innovations in prairie agriculture on display. 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
1: Good morning. I'm Natasha Weeb. Two people have been charged following a Weyburn opium trafficking investigation that involved multiple law enforcement agencies. The Weyburn Police Service says the investigation included its Criminal Investigation and Drug Enforcement Unit, the Winnipeg Police Service, and the Canada Border Services Agency. Deputy Chief Shane St. John says working with partner agencies allowed officers from different services to come together on the case.
2: No matter where you are, if you're like a CBSA agent or a police officer in Winnipeg, we all do the same training, same job, and it's interesting. We all work together. We're all on the same page, so it worked out really well in this situation.
1: Search warrants were executed at a Weyburn residence and hotel room, leading to the arrests of two people on multiple drug-related charges. A Weyburn family is receiving support after a house fire on 5th Street last Friday caused significant damage to their home and left one woman with serious injuries. Acting Fire Chief Mike Woke says the community has rallied behind the family following the incident.
3: Best way is going to go to the credit union. They are taking donations. It'll go directly into that person's account to give them the support that they're needing at this time.
1: The woman injured in the fire was transported for further medical care, while the cause of the fire has not yet been determined. A collision on Highway 11 between Lumsden and Regina claimed two lives on Saturday. Larissa McEwen has more.
4: Lumsden RCMP say emergency crews responded just after 9 p.m. on July 18th to a two-vehicle crash. Investigators determined a silver SUV traveling north in the southbound lane collided with a black SUV. The drivers, the only occupants of the vehicles, were pronounced dead at the scene. Police have identified them as 22-year-old Bishma Rajia Guru of Regina and 30-year-old Jaden Delkey of Leduc, Alberta. RCMP say alcohol and cannabis were found inside the silver SUV, and autopsies and toxicology testing will be conducted as part of the investigation. The investigation remains ongoing with assistance from a Saskatchewan RCMP collision reconstructionist.
1: Carlisle RCMP are asking the public to be on the lookout for a man reported missing from Mowota. 47-year-old Sean Murray was last seen on Sunday at 2 p.m. He's described at 5 feet 9 inches tall and 225 pounds, with short brown hair. He was last seen wearing a gray shirt and gray shorts and is associated with a black 2015 Ford F-250 Super Cab truck. Anyone with information about his whereabouts is asked to contact 310 RCMP. Stoughton Credit Union's annual community barbecues raised more than $6,900 this year, benefiting the Kisby Rec Center's Ladies Auxiliary and the Stoughton Early Learning Facility. Marketing and Project Management Coordinator Carla Jarvis says supporting local groups is a natural fit for the credit union.
5: We are in a small community. 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We always want to do these barbecues to show our support, thank everybody, and in doing so, we think, let's double up. We're thanking them by saying, come out, join us for a barbecue, but let's help a group while we're doing it.
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0: The Weyburn Beavers had mixed results on the road against the Swift Current 57s last night, playing a doubleheader that included the completion of a previously rain-delayed game where Weyburn had a 4-2 lead at the top of the fourth inning. The Beavers exploded in the bottom of the sixth inning with five runs, including a grand slam by Ryan Muselaar, and the 57s were unable to rebound, adding just two runs in the ninth inning, giving Weyburn a 9-4 win. The Beavers were unable to carry the momentum into the second game, however, falling 8-0 in seven innings. The Beavers look to get back in the win column tonight in another road game in Swift Current. Elsewhere in the WCBL last night, the Moose Jaw Miller Express took a 7-2 win over the Medicine Hat Mavericks. The Brooks Bombers defeated the Lethbridge Bulls 15-6. And the Energy City Cactus Rats and Okotoks Dogs were rained out. The Toronto Blue Jays fell in a tough 7-1 loss to the Tampa Bay Rays last night, with Alejandro Kirk hitting an RBI single in the fourth inning to earn the sole run for Toronto. The Jays look to rebound tonight, hosting Tampa Bay for Game 2. Catch all the action on Saskatchewan's home of Blue Jays baseball, AM 1190.
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0: A mix of sun and clouds in the sky today with haziness and a high of 23. A few clouds moving in tonight with a low of 12. Sunshine tomorrow with some clouds moving in the afternoon, high 29. And sunny skies will close out the rest of the week with a high of 32 on Tuesday, high of 34 on Friday, and high of 34 on Saturday. I'm Natasha Weeb. 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

0: Old Dominion making good time. It's on Country 106.7. I'm Dylan Fiesel, and it's time for our impossible question of the day. 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You could win some delicious KFC on us if you can answer this question. Nearly 400 of these have been forgotten on a plane in the last year. 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Could win some KFC on us if you haven't won in the last 2 weeks. Nearly 400 of these have been forgotten on a plane in the last year. We'll get to some of your guesses in just a moment. A look at your forecast and Kane Brown next.
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2: Now, discover Weyburn weather.
10: Sunshine is set to dominate the forecast this week, though today we'll see the sun shining through the clouds with hazy conditions and a high of 23. A few more clouds moving in this evening with a low of 12.

0: with some clouds moving in later in the day, high 29, and the sun will be shining on Thursday with a high of 32. I'm Natasha Weeb. 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

Kane Brown Woman. It's on Country 106.7. I'm Dylan Fiesel, and we're asking today's impossible question. Nearly 400 of these have been forgotten on a plane in the last year. Some great guesses coming in on our Country line and over on our Facebook page. A common guess, AirPods or earbuds, especially nowadays that they're wireless, they're way too easy to lose. That's why I don't generally have one. Lynn with a couple great guesses of eye covers or a neck pillow, and Stacy also with a great guess of cell phones. But what do you think the answer is? Call or text to Country Line 306-848-1067 or over on our Facebook page. You could win some KFC on us. Nearly 400 of these have been forgotten on a plane in last year. We'll get to more of your guesses in a moment, and music from the James Barker Band. It's working. It's on Country 106.7.

Cameron Whitcomb on Country 106.7. Dylan Fiesel with you this Tuesday morning. Let's find out the answer to today's impossible question. Nearly 400 of these have been forgotten on a plane in the last year. Tons of great guesses on our Country line and over on our Facebook page. Some common guesses: AirPods, earbuds. Now that they're wireless, they are way too easy to lose. Another common guess was earrings or just jewelry in general. Tammy with a great guess of the passport. You do not want to forget that one. And a great guess as well from Lynn, who said neck pillows or eye.

0: it covers. Had a couple callers ring in with some great guesses. Good morning, Country 106.7. Today's impossible question. Nearly 400 of these have been forgotten on a plane in the last year. What do you think it is?
1: Sunglasses.
0: Ooh, that's a great guess. Yeah, I'm terrible for forgetting sunglasses. That's why I only buy the cheap gas station ones, because if I buy fancy ones, I mean, I'll just end up losing or breaking them anyways.
1: Yeah.
0: Unfortunately.
1: Okay, thanks.
0: Not the correct answer today, but thanks for calling in.
1: Not too bad. How about a phone charger?
0: Ooh, that's a great guess. I leave phone chargers everywhere, especially in hotel rooms. Or I don't know why.
1: Mm-hmm.
0: Unfortunately, yep. That is not the correct answer today. Yeah, congratulations to Sandy, who was the first to guess the correct answer. Nearly 400 wedding rings have been forgotten on a plane in the last year. And I can see why. I got married over the weekend, found out my ring was a little bit too big. And if it doesn't fit right, you just end up wanting to take it off, or maybe you wash your hands, end up setting it somewhere, and next thing you know, it is gone. But congratulations to Sandy. Just want some KFC on us. Thank you to everyone who had called, texted, or commented on our Facebook page. Make sure to tune in tomorrow morning for the next edition, The Impossible Question of the Day.
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3: 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Deputy Chief Shane St. John comments. And in sports, the Weyburn Beavers splitting a pair of games in Swift Current last night. 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
1: Good morning. I'm Natasha Weeb. A woman was taken to the hospital after a serious house fire in Weyburn last Friday. Crews arrived to find the home fully involved with flames coming through the roof of the structure. Acting Fire Chief Mike Woke says one occupant had already been removed from the house before firefighters arrived, and crews had to quickly assess the conditions they were facing.
2: Initially, we jumped straight into defensive attack, so meaning we're not going inside the structure just because of the amount of fire and the risk to our people. One occupant was removed from the home prior to our arrival.
1: Woke says firefighters later moved into the home briefly to complete a search and confirm everyone had been evacuated before continuing their defensive approach. A recent opium trafficking investigation in Weyburn involved several law enforcement agencies working together. Deputy Chief Shane St. John says the cooperation between local, provincial, and federal partners helped bring the investigation together.
3: That cooperation across all partner agencies to get the job done and get this stuff off the streets in a quick, safe manner worked out very, very well.
1: The investigation involved the Weyburn Police Service, Winnipeg Police Service, and Canada Border Services Agency. Two people were arrested and charged following searches at a Weyburn residence and hotel room. Two people were killed in a head-on collision on Highway 11 between Lumsden and Regina Saturday night. Larissa McEwen has more.
4: Lumsden RCMP say officers, along with the Lumsden Fire Department and EMS, responded to the crash around 9 p.m. Police determined a northbound silver SUV traveling in the southbound lane collided with a black SUV. Both drivers, who were the only occupants of their vehicles, were pronounced dead at the scene. They have been identified as 22-year-old Bhishma Rajiaguru of Regina and 30-year-old Jaden Delkey of Leduc, Alberta. RCMP say alcohol and cannabis were found in the silver SUV. Autopsies and toxicology testing will be completed as the investigation continues with the assistance of an RCMP collision reconstructionist.
1: 47-year-old Wawota man Sean Murray was reported missing to Carlisle RCMP. He was last seen on July 19th at 2 p.m., and police are now asking the public to report any information related to his whereabouts. Murray is described as 5 feet 9 inches tall and 225 pounds, with short brown hair. He was last seen wearing a gray shirt and gray shorts and is associated with a black 2015 Ford F-250 Supercab truck. Report tips to 310 RCMP. Money raised through Stoughton Credit Union's annual community barbecue program is staying local. 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
1: The Weyburn Beavers had mixed results on the road against the Swift Current 57s last night, playing a doubleheader that included the completion of a previously rain-delayed game where Weyburn had a 4-2 lead at the top of the fourth inning. The Beavers exploded in the bottom of the sixth inning with 5 runs, including a grand slam by Ryan Muselaar, and the 57s were unable to rebound, adding just 2 runs in the ninth inning, giving Weyburn a 9-4 win. The Beavers were unable to carry the momentum into the second game, however, falling 8-0 in 7 innings. The Beavers look to get back in the win column tonight in another road game in Swift Current. Elsewhere in the WCBL last night, the Moose John Miller Express took a 7-2 win over the Medicine Hat Mavericks. The Brooks Bombers defeated the Lethbridge Bulls

0: 15-6, and the Energy City Cactus Rats and Okotoks Dogs were rained out. The Toronto Blue Jays fell in a tough 7-1 loss to the Tampa Bay Rays last night, with Alejandro Kirk hitting an RBI single in the fourth inning to earn the sole run for Toronto. The Jays look to rebound tonight, hosting Tampa Bay for Game 2. Catch all the action on Saskatchewan's home of Blue Jays baseball, AM 1190.
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0: A mix of sun and clouds in the sky today with haziness and a high of 23. A few clouds moving in tonight with a low of 12. Sunshine tomorrow with some clouds moving in the afternoon, high 29. And sunny skies will close out the rest of the week with a high of 32 on Tuesday, high of 34 on Friday, and high of 34 on Saturday. I'm Natasha Weeb. 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

0: Ella Langley and B. Hertz on Country 106.7. I'm Dylan Fiesel, and let's find out who's blowing out candles with today's birthday club. Lots of people celebrating today, so let's just hop right into it. First, a couple anniversaries to shout out. Happy anniversary to Scott and Wendy Strong from Gene, Derek, Kevin the Family, Heather, and Kristen. And happy anniversary to Chris and Lindsay Wagner from Aunt Jean. Happy third birthday to Cam Wenzowski from Grandpa and Grandma Kirpin. Happy 21st birthday to Kira Tessier from your grandma. Happy first birthday to Cutter Fellner from Grandpa, Grandma, Auntie JC, Uncle Travis, Uncle Ryder, and Case. And congratulations, the winner of a Dairy Queen birthday cake today. Happy 10th birthday to Alexia Sonio from Mom and Dad, Samantha, and Chloe. If you know someone celebrating a birthday or anniversary, hey, let us know by putting it in the birthday book over on discoverweyburn.com.
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1: Plenty of sunshine is forecasted for Weyburn this week, with a mix of sun and clouds in the sky today and a high of 23. A few clouds will move in tonight with a low of 12. Sunshine tomorrow with some clouds moving in later in the day, high 29. And Thursday we'll see sunshine with a high of 32. I'm Natasha Weeb. Find the area's official forecast and stream us anywhere on the Discover Weyburn app.
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0: Tyler Joe Miller on Country 106.7. Dylan Fiesel just about 8 o'clock this Tuesday morning. We'll have your full news, sports, and weather then. 10 degrees right now, warming up to 23 for the high. And in sports, the Weyburn Beavers in action last night in Speedy Creek, Swift Current, Saskatchewan, as they were taking on the 57s. A game to forget, though, for the Beavers, as they would end up getting blanked 8-0. So they're going to try and get revenge tonight, though, against the 57s before they return home tomorrow to take on the Regina Red Sox over at Tom Lang Park. 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
2: The Weyburn Fire Department detailing the response and aftermath of a house fire on Fifth Street last week. Acting Fire Chief Mike Woke has more. And Carlisle RCMP seeking public information related to a missing Wawota man. These stories and more in just a few moments. You can also get the latest on discoverweyburn.com.
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0: sweetest stop in Weyburn.
1: Good morning. I'm Natasha Weeb. Weyburn police are crediting cooperation between several police agencies for helping with a recent opium trafficking investigation. The investigation involved the alleged importation and trafficking of opium, with search warrants executed at a Weyburn residence and hotel room last week. Deputy Chief Shane St. John says partnerships with other agencies are an important part of policing.
2: Sometimes some members come across investigations that others haven't seen before, and they might have insight into that. So that makes, you know, a positive experience, and you're always learning. No matter what, you're always learning from different partner agencies.
1: St. John says the seizure was unusual, as police rarely encounter opium-related investigations in the region. After responding to a serious house fire on Friday, Acting Fire Chief Mike Woke says the Weyburn Fire Department also focuses on supporting the firefighters involved in the response. He says the department has resources to help members after difficult incidents.
3: We're actually doing a full instant debrief with everyone that was involved, talk about it, and that helps us from an operational standpoint, but it also gives those members the support and the opportunity in a safe environment to talk about their feelings and, you know, reach out for help if they're struggling through some of this stuff. Like, we've got fairly robust process that we go through to support the members.
1: The initial cause of the fire remains undetermined, with more information expected as the investigation continues. RCMP continue to investigate a fatal two-vehicle collision that claimed the lives of two drivers Saturday night. Larissa McEwen has more.
4: Police were called to the scene of a collision on Highway 11 between Lumsden and Regina around 9 p.m. and determined a northbound silver SUV had been traveling in the southbound lane when it collided with a black SUV. The drivers, identified as 22-year-old Bishma Rajiaguru of Regina and 30-year-old Jaden Delkey of Leduc, Alberta, were the sole occupants of their vehicles and were declared deceased at the scene. Investigators say alcohol and cannabis were located in the silver SUV. Autopsies and toxicology testing will form part of the ongoing investigation, which includes assistance from an RCMP collision reconstructionist.
1: Carlisle RCMP are looking for a man reported missing from Owota and are asking the public to report any information. 47-year-old Sean Murray was last seen at 2 p.m. on Sunday and is described as 5 feet 9 inches tall and 225 pounds with short brown hair. He was last seen wearing a gray shirt and gray shorts and is associated with the black 2015 Ford F-250 Super Cab truck. More than $6,900 raised through Stoughton Credit Union's annual community barbecues is staying local. Just over $3,600 was donated to the Kisby Rec Center Ladies Auxiliary, while more than $3,300 went to the Stoughton Early Learning Facility. Here's Carla Jarvis with Stoughton Credit Union's marketing and project management team explaining how recipients are chosen.
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1: The annual initiative allows the credit union to support different projects and organizations throughout the communities it serves. 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
1: The Weyburn Beavers had mixed results on the road against the Swift Current 57s last night, playing a doubleheader that included the completion of a previously rain-delayed game where Weyburn had a 4-2 lead at the top of the fourth inning. The Beavers exploded in the bottom of the sixth inning with 5 runs, including a grand slam by Ryan Muselaar, and the 57s were unable to rebound, adding just 2 runs in the ninth inning, giving Weyburn a 9-4 win. The Beavers were unable to carry the momentum into the second game, however, falling 8-0 in 7 innings. The Beavers look to get back in the win column tonight in another road game in Swift Current. Elsewhere in the WCBL last night, the Moose Jaw Miller Express took a 7-2 win over the Medicine Hat Mavericks, the Brooks Bombers defeated the Lethbridge Bulls 15-6, and the Energy City Cactus Rats and Okotoks Dogs were rained out. The Toronto Blue Jays fell in a tough 7-1 loss to the Tampa Bay Rays last night, with Alejandro Kirk hitting an RBI single in the fourth inning to earn the sole run for Toronto. The Jays look to rebound tonight, hosting Tampa Bay for Game 2. Catch all the action on Saskatchewan's home of Blue Jays baseball, AM 1190.
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1: A mix of sun and clouds in the sky today with haziness and a high of 23. A few clouds moving in tonight with a low of 12. Sunshine tomorrow with some clouds moving in the afternoon, high 29. And sunny skies will close out the rest of the week with a high of 32 on Tuesday, high of 34 on Friday, and high of 34 on Saturday. I'm Natasha Weeb. 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

0: Hubbard and Park on Country 106.7. Dylan Fiesel, just past 8 o'clock this Tuesday morning. 10 degrees right now, 23 is our high. And congratulations to Weyburn's own Bridget Alexander, who was selected to join the National Youth Orchestra of Canada. She studies violin at the University of Toronto. Only about 90 musicians are chosen, and only three from Saskatchewan. And of course, she was one of them. She also received the Hills Prairie Musician Award through that program. So she's been spending time out in Waterloo training, and now she'll be touring the entire country performing with some of the best musicians in Canada. 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
5: Sunshine is set to dominate the forecast this week, though today we'll see the sun shining through the clouds with hazy conditions and a high of 23. A few more clouds moving in this evening with a low of 12. Sunshine tomorrow with some clouds moving in later in the day, high 29, and the sun will be shining on

Not quite. It's quarter after 8 on a Tuesday morning with Gord Bamford on Country 106.7. I'm Dylan Fiesel, and actually this Friday, the U15 Forge FC boys will be competing in the Prairie Soccer League Provincial Final as they'll take on Saskatoon Alliance Blue. They had a 3-0 shutout victory over Saskatoon's Astra Club in the semifinals. And they'll take on Alliance Blue at Mosaic Stadium this Friday. Yeah, you want to talk about

0: 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That's about as big as it gets. 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
2: The RCMP releasing information on a tragic vehicle collision that claimed two lives over the weekend. Larissa McEwen has the details. And the Weyburn Police Service making a pair of arrests in an opium trafficking case. 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
1: Good morning. I'm Natasha Weeb. Two people have been charged following a Weyburn opium trafficking investigation that involved multiple law enforcement agencies. The Weyburn Police Service says the investigation included its Criminal Investigation and Drug Enforcement Unit, the Winnipeg Police Service, and the Canada Border Services Agency. Deputy Chief Shane St. John says working with partner agencies allowed officers from different services to come together on the case.
2: No matter where you are, if you're like a CBSA agent or a police officer in Winnipeg, we all do the same training, same job, and it's interesting. We all work together. We're all on the same page. So it worked out really well in this situation.
1: Search warrants were executed at a Weyburn residence and hotel room, leading to the arrest of two people on multiple drug-related charges. A Weyburn family is receiving support after a house fire on 5th Street last Friday caused significant damage to their home and left one woman with serious injuries. Acting Fire Chief Mike Woke says the community has rallied behind the family following the incident.
3: Best way is going to go to the credit union. They are taking donations. It'll go directly into that person's account to give them the support that they're needing at this time.
1: The woman injured in the fire was transported for further medical care, while the cause of the fire has not yet been determined. A collision on Highway 11 between Lumsden and Regina claimed two lives on Saturday. Larissa McEwen has more.
4: Lumsden RCMP say emergency crews responded just after 9 p.m. on July 18th to a two-vehicle crash. Investigators determined a silver SUV traveling north in the southbound lane collided with a black SUV. The drivers, the only occupants of the vehicles, were pronounced dead at the scene. Police have identified them as 22-year-old Bishma Rajia Guru of Regina and 30-year-old Jaden Delkey of Leduc, Alberta. RCMP say alcohol and cannabis were found inside the silver SUV, and autopsies and toxicology testing will be conducted as part of the investigation. The investigation remains ongoing with assistance from a Saskatchewan RCMP collision reconstructionist.
1: Carlisle RCMP are asking the public to be on the lookout for a man reported missing from Mowota. 47-year-old Sean Murray was last seen on Sunday at 2 p.m. He's described at 5 feet 9 inches tall and 225 pounds, with short brown hair. He was last seen wearing a gray shirt and gray shorts and is associated with a black 2015 Ford F-250 Super Cab truck. Anyone with information about his whereabouts is asked to contact 310 RCMP. Stoughton Credit Union's annual community barbecues raised more than $6,900 this year, benefiting the Kisby Rec Center's Ladies Auxiliary and the Stoughton Early Learning Facility. Marketing and Project Management Coordinator Carla Jarvis says supporting local groups is a natural fit for the credit union.
5: We are in a small community. 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We're thanking them by saying, come out, join us for a barbecue, but let's help a group while we're doing it.
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1: The Weyburn Beavers had mixed results on the road against the Swift Current 57s last night, playing a doubleheader that included the completion of a previously rain-delayed game where Weyburn had a 4-2 lead at the top of the fourth inning. The Beavers exploded in the bottom of the sixth inning with five runs, including a grand slam by Ryan Muselaar, and the 57s were unable to rebound, adding just two runs in the ninth inning, giving Weyburn a 9-4 win. The Beavers were unable to carry the momentum into the second game, however, falling 8-0 in seven innings. The Beavers look to get back in the win column tonight in another road game in Swift Current. Elsewhere in the WCBL last night, the Moose John Miller Express took a 7-2 win over the Medicine Hat Mavericks, the Brooks Bombers defeated the Lethbridge Bulls 15-6, and the Energy City Cactus Rats and Okotoks Dogs were rained out. The Toronto Blue Jays fell in a tough 7-1 loss to the Tampa Bay Rays last night, with Alejandro Kirk hitting an RBI single in the fourth inning to earn the sole run for Toronto. The Jays look to rebound tonight, hosting Tampa Bay for Game 2. Catch all the action on Saskatchewan's home of Blue Jays baseball, AM 1190.
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1: A mix of sun and clouds in the sky today with haziness and a high of 23. A few clouds moving in tonight with a low of 12. Sunshine tomorrow with some clouds.

0: Moving in the afternoon, high 29, and sunny skies will close out the rest of the week with a high of 32 on Tuesday, high of 34 on Friday, and high of 34 on Saturday. I'm Natasha Weeb. 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

Sleepless in a hotel room. It's Luke Combs on Country 106.7. Dylan Fiesel with you this Tuesday morning, and we'll be taking a look at what's up in Weyburn in just a moment. First, it's Morgan Wallen, and Don't We? It's on Country 106.7.

0: 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I'm Dylan Feasel.
1: What's up, neighbor? What's up?
0: Area 4 garbage pickup, Area 1 recycling pickup this morning. There's a cool Cross Canada ride supporting the Sick Kids Foundation as Tiger Coward is driving his motorcycle from Ontario all the way to the Northwest Territories, raising funds and awareness for the Sick Kids Foundation. It's 2-for-1 Tuesdays at the Main Prize Regional Park Golf Course. Rainforest Falls Vacation Bible School kicks off this week at Knox Fellowship Hall. That'll run from today all the way until Friday. It's also Wing Night at the Legion, 4 to 8 p.m. Membership not required to enjoy some delicious wings. 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
5: Plenty of sunshine is forecasted for Weyburn this week, with a mix of sun and clouds in the sky today and a high of 23. A few clouds will move in tonight with a low of 12. Sunshine tomorrow with some clouds moving in later in the day, high 29. And Thursday we'll see sunshine with a high of 32. I'm Natasha Weeb. Find the area's official forecast and stream us anywhere on the Discover Weyburn app.
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0: Tennille Towns on Country 106.7. Dylan Fiesel, just about 9 o'clock this Tuesday morning. We'll have your full news, sports, and weather then. 14 degrees right now, warming up to 23 for the high. And a couple of community organizations here in Southeast Sask are receiving some significant financial boosts as the Stoughton Credit Union did some donating. They gave over $3,300 to the Stoughton Early Learning Center and then donated over $3,600 to the Kisby Rec Center Ladies Auxiliary. 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
2: Additional details related to arrests made by the Wayburn Police Service in an opium trafficking investigation. Deputy Chief Shane St. John comments. And in sports, the Wayburn Beavers splitting a pair of games in Swift Current last night. 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
1: Good morning. I'm Natasha Weeb. A woman was taken to the hospital after a serious house fire in Weyburn last Friday. Crews arrived to find the home fully involved with flames coming through the roof of the structure. Acting Fire Chief Mike Woke says one occupant had already been removed from the house before firefighters arrived, and crews had to quickly assess the conditions they were facing.
2: Initially, we

0: He jumped straight into defensive attack, so meaning we're not going inside the structure just because of the amount of fire and the risk to our people. One occupant was removed from the home prior to our arrival.
1: Woke says firefighters later moved into the home briefly to complete a search and confirm everyone had been evacuated before continuing their defensive approach. A recent opium trafficking investigation in Weyburn involved several law enforcement agencies working together. Deputy Chief Shane St. John says the cooperation between local, provincial, and federal partners helped bring the investigation together.
2: That cooperation across all partner agencies to get the job done and get this stuff off the streets in a quick, safe manner worked out very, very well.
1: The investigation involved the Weyburn Police Service, Winnipeg Police Service, and Canada Border Services Agency. Two people were arrested and charged following searches at a Weyburn residence and hotel room. Two people were killed in a head-on collision on Highway 11 between Lumsden and Regina Saturday night. Larissa McEwen has more.
3: Lumsden RCMP say officers, along with the Lumsden Fire Department and EMS, responded to the crash around 9 p.m. Police determined a northbound silver SUV traveling in the southbound lane collided with a black SUV. Both drivers, who were the only occupants of their vehicles, were pronounced dead at the scene. They have been identified as 22-year-old Bishma Rajiaguru of Regina and 30-year-old Jaden Delkey of Leduc, Alberta. RCMP say alcohol and cannabis were found in the silver SUV. Autopsies and toxicology testing will be completed as the investigation continues with the assistance of an RCMP collision reconstructionist.
1: 47-year-old Wawota man Sean Murray was reported missing to Carlisle RCMP. He was last seen on July 19th at 2 p.m., and police are now asking the public to report any information related to his whereabouts. Murray is described as 5 feet 9 inches tall and 225 pounds, with short brown hair. He was last seen wearing a gray shirt and gray shorts and is associated with a black 2015 Ford F-250 Supercab truck. Report tips to 310 RCMP. Money raised through Stoughton Credit Union's annual community barbecue program is staying local. Marketing and Project Management Coordinator Carla Jarvis shares the results.
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1: The Weyburn Beavers had mixed results on the road against the Swift Current 57s last night, playing a doubleheader that included the completion of a previously rain-delayed game where Weyburn had a 4-2 lead at the top of the fourth inning. The Beavers exploded in the bottom of the sixth inning with five runs, including a grand slam by Ryan Muselaar, and the 57s were unable to rebound, adding just two runs in the ninth inning, giving Weyburn a 9-4 win. The Beavers were unable to carry the momentum into the second game, however, falling 8-0 in seven innings. The Beavers look to get back in the win column tonight in another road game in Swift Current. Elsewhere in the WCBL last night, the Moose John Miller Express took a 7-2 win over the Medicine Hat Mavericks. The Brooks Bombers defeated the Lethbridge Bulls 15-6, and the Energy City Cactus Rats and Okotoks Dogs were rained out. The Toronto Blue Jays fell in a tough 7-1 loss to the Tampa Bay Rays last night, with Alejandro Kirk hitting an RBI single in the fourth inning to earn the sole run for Toronto. The Jays look to rebound tonight, hosting Tampa Bay for Game 2. Catch all the action on Saskatchewan's home of Blue Jays baseball, AM 1190.
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1: A mix of sun and clouds in the sky today with haziness and a high of 23. A few clouds moving in tonight with a low of 12. Sunshine tomorrow with some clouds moving in the afternoon, high 29. And sunny skies will close out the rest of the week with a high of 32 on Tuesday, high of 34 on Friday, and high of 34 on Saturday. I'm Natasha Weeb. 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

single again. It's on Country 106.7. I'm Dylan Feasel, and I won't be single again as I got married over the weekend. That's why I was away from the radio station for the last little bit. I've been married for 2 days now, and I will tell you the secret to a long and happy marriage.

0: Alice Smith on Country 106.7, 9:18 this Tuesday morning. I'm Dylan Fiesel. 16 degrees right now, up to 23 for our high today. Had a good time over the weekend as I got married. Yep, I have now been officially a husband for 2 days. So I think that's enough time for me to provide some marital advice. It's not, but I did find out that in sickness and in health, oh, they mean it. Yeah, no, I had shin splints over the weekend, and my wife ended up throwing out her lower back. So we've both been in pain, and I've been helping her off the couch and the toilet and in and out of bed. I swear, it feels like we're 87 years old, not 27. But hey, in sickness and health, they mean it. It's all about just being there for your loved ones. We'll get back to the music with Eric Church in just a moment, as well as a look at your forecast next.
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3: Sunshine is set to dominate the forecast this week, though today we'll see the sun shining through the clouds with hazy conditions and a high of 23. A few more clouds moving in this evening with a low of 12. Sunshine tomorrow with some clouds moving in later in the day, high 29. And the sun will be shining on Thursday with a high of 32. I'm Natasha Weeb. 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

Nelson and Jake Worthington on Country 106.7. Dylan Fiesel, just about 9:30 this Tuesday morning. 23 is our high today. And Weyburn's Heritage Village is celebrating its 40th anniversary this upcoming August. We'll chat with Paige Tenbolt with the city of Weyburn all about it in a moment. First, it's Hardy and favorite country song. I don't know if I have a favorite country song. It's like picking your favorite child. It's way too hard. It's on Country 106.7.

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1: Weyburn's Tennille Arts on Country 106.7. I'm Dylan Fiesel, and speaking of Weyburn, Weyburn's Heritage Village is celebrating a big birthday this year, chatting with Paige Tenble with the city. What's going on?
2: So this year, it is the 40th anniversary of Heritage Village. So we are excited to be celebrating a milestone at Heritage Village Days this year. That's going to be taking place from Friday to Saturday, August 7th to 8th. It's really just a celebration of prairie life. It's fun for all ages. We've got live music and performances. We've got loads of kids' activities. You know, the traditional rope making, blacksmithing displays. We're going to be doing, you know, fire truck rides. We've got our printing press down at Heritage Village. And usually we'll have a barbecue and some other treats available. And we're excited for everyone to come down and celebrate that 40th anniversary of Heritage Village.
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8: 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And it's just a wonderful program, and we're just really happy that we're able to do it.
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0: Plenty of sunshine is forecasted for Weyburn this week, with a mix of sun and clouds in the sky today and a high of 23. A few clouds will move in tonight with a low of 12. Sunshine tomorrow with some clouds moving in later in the day, high 29. And Thursday we'll see sunshine with a high of 32. I'm Natasha Weeb. Find the area's official forecast and stream us anywhere on the Discover Weyburn app.
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0: and Waste and Whiskey. It's on Country 106.7. Quarter to 10 this Tuesday morning. I'm Dylan Fiesel. We'll have your full news, sports, and weather. Then 23 degrees for our high today. Kind of hazy and cloudy, but should warm up as the week rolls on. In sports, the Weyburn Beavers were in action last night in Speedy Creek. Swift current as they were taking on the 57s. First, they had to complete a rain-delayed game from earlier this year. They ended up winning that one 9-4, but unfortunately dropped the second half of the doubleheader. 8-0 the final in that one. They'll look to get revenge tonight against the 57s before they return home tomorrow night to Tom Lang Park, welcoming in the Regina Red Sox. For everything Beavers, head to our website, discoverweyburn.com, and take us anywhere with the free Discover Weyburn app.
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2: Good morning. I'm Natasha Weeb. Weyburn police are crediting cooperation between several police agencies for helping with a recent opium trafficking investigation. The investigation involved the alleged importation and trafficking of opium, with search warrants executed at a Weyburn residence and hotel room last week. Deputy Chief Shane St. John says partnerships with other agencies are an important part of policing.
3: Sometimes some members come across investigations that others haven't seen before, and they might have insight into that. So that makes, you know, a positive experience, and you're always learning. No matter what, you're always learning from different partner agencies.
2: St. John says the seizure was unusual, as police rarely encounter opium-related investigations in the region. After responding to a serious house fire on Friday, Acting Fire Chief Mike Woke says the Weyburn Fire Department also focuses on supporting the firefighters involved in the response. He says the department has resources to help members after difficult incidents.
4: We're actually doing a full incident debrief with everyone that was involved, talk about it, and that helps us from an operational standpoint. It also gives those members the support and the opportunity in a safe environment to talk about their feelings and, you know, reach out for help if they're struggling through some of this stuff. Like, we've got a fairly robust process that we go through to support the members.
2: The initial cause of the fire remains undetermined, with more information expected as the investigation continues. RCMP continue to investigate a fatal two-vehicle collision that claimed the lives of two drivers Saturday night. Larissa McEwen has more.
5: Police were called to the scene of a collision on Highway 11 between Lumsden and Regina around 9 p.m. and determined a northbound silver SUV had been traveling in the southbound lane when it collided with a black SUV. The drivers, identified as 22-year-old Bishma Rajiaguru of Regina and 30-year-old Jaden Delkey of Leduc, Alberta, were the sole occupants of their vehicles and were declared deceased at the scene. Investigators say alcohol and cannabis were located in the silver SUV. Autopsies and toxicology testing will form part of the ongoing investigation, which includes assistance from an RCMP collision reconstructionist.
2: Carlisle RCMP are looking for a man reported missing from Owota and are asking the public to report any information. 47-year-old

0: Old Sean Murray was last seen at 2 p.m. on Sunday and is described as 5 feet 9 inches tall and 225 pounds with short brown hair. He was last seen wearing a gray shirt and gray shorts and is associated with the black 2015 Ford F-250 Super Cab truck. More than $6,900 raised through Stoughton Credit Union's annual community barbecues is staying local. Just over $3,600 was donated to the Kisby Rec Center Ladies Auxiliary, while more than $3,300 went to the Stoughton Early Learning Facility. Here's Carla Jarvis with Stoughton Credit Union's marketing and project management team explaining how recipients are chosen.
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0: The annual initiative allows the credit union to support different projects and organizations throughout the communities it serves. 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
0: The Weyburn Beavers had mixed results on the road against the Swift Current 57s last night, playing a doubleheader that included the completion of a previously rain-delayed game where Weyburn had a 4-2 lead at the top of the fourth inning. The Beavers exploded in the bottom of the sixth inning with five runs, including a grand slam by Ryan Muselaar. And the 57s were unable to rebound, adding just two runs in the ninth inning, giving Weyburn a 9-4 win. The Beavers were unable to carry the momentum into the second game, however, falling 8-0 in seven innings. The Beavers look to get back in the win column tonight in another road game in Swift Current. Elsewhere in the WCBL last night, the Moose Jaw Miller Express took a 7-2 win over the Medicine Hat Mavericks. The Brooks Bombers defeated the Lethbridge Bulls 15-6, and the Energy City Cactus Rats and Okotoks Dogs were rained out. The Toronto Blue Jays fell in a tough 7-1 loss to the Tampa Bay Rays last night, with Alejandro Kirk hitting an RBI single in the fourth inning to earn the sole run for Toronto. The Jays look to rebound tonight, hosting Tampa Bay for Game 2. Catch all the action on Saskatchewan's home of Blue Jays baseball, AM 1190.
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0: A mix of sun and clouds in the sky today with haziness and a high of 23. A few clouds moving in tonight with a low of 12. Sunshine tomorrow with some clouds moving in the afternoon, high 29. And sunny skies will close out the rest of the week with a high of 32 on Tuesday, high of 34 on Friday, and high of 34 on Saturday. I'm Natasha Weeb. 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

Owen Riegling and Love Hate Love. It's on Country 106.7. I'm Dylan Fiesel, and hearts going out to the Benning family as they had a terrible fire this last Friday. From what I hear, Barb was badly burnt in it. An update was she has been airlifted to Edmonton in the burn unit for some extra treatment. But for those looking to support the Benning family, you can make a donation at the Weyburn Credit Union. I believe under Kevin Benning, and the funds go directly to help support the family. I hear the fire department also is having supports in place for the firefighters. Just an awful situation, and wishing nothing but the best for Kevin and Barb and the rest of the Benning family. 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Meantime, let's get back to the music. Flashing back to 1984 with the Judds, Why Not Me? 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
1: Sunshine is set to dominate the forecast this week, though today we'll see the sun shining through the clouds with hazy conditions and a high of 23. A few more clouds moving in this evening with a low of 12. Sunshine tomorrow with some clouds moving in later in the day, high 29. And the sun will be shining on Thursday with a high of 32. I'm Natasha Weeb. 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

Reckless and Drake Mulligan on Country 106.7, 10:30 this Tuesday morning. I'm Dylan Fiesel, 23 for our high today. And folks may want to avoid 2nd Street for the next couple of weeks as the city of Weyburn is doing some construction between 1st Avenue and Prairie Avenue. They're going to be doing some milling today and then eventually paving starting next week. So, yeah, you might want to avoid 2nd Street for the next couple of weeks. Of course, there'll be detours. Make sure to follow all the posted signage and all that good stuff. 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
3: Keith Temple with the City of Weyburn. 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
6: Plenty of sunshine is forecasted for Weyburn this week, with a mix of sun and clouds in the sky today and a high of 23. A few clouds will move in tonight with a low of 12. Sunshine tomorrow with some clouds moving in later in the day, high 29. And Thursday we'll see sunshine with a high of 32. I'm Natasha Weeb. Find the area's official forecast and stream us anywhere on the Discover Weyburn app.
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2: The RCMP releasing information on a tragic vehicle collision that claimed two lives over the weekend. Larissa McEwen has the details. And the Wayburn Police Service making a pair of arrests in an opium trafficking case. 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
1: Good morning. I'm Natasha Weeb. Two people have been charged following a Weyburn opium trafficking investigation that involved multiple law enforcement agencies. The Weyburn Police Service says the investigation included its Criminal Investigation and Drug Enforcement Unit, the Winnipeg Police Service, and the Canada Border Services Agency. Deputy Chief Shane St. John says working with partner agencies allowed officers from different services to come together on the case.
2: No matter where you are, if you're like a CBSA agent or a police officer in Winnipeg, we all do the same training, same job, and it's interesting. We all work together. We're all on the same page. So it worked out really well in this situation.
1: Search warrants were executed at a Weyburn residence and hotel room, leading to the arrest of two people on multiple drug-related charges. A Weyburn family is receiving support after a house fire on 5th Street last Friday caused significant damage to their home and left one woman with serious injuries. Acting Fire Chief

0: Chief Mike Woke says the community has rallied behind the family following the incident.
1: Best way is going to go to the credit union. They are taking donations. It'll go directly into that person's account to give them the support that they're needing at this time.
0: The woman injured in the fire was transported for further medical care, while the cause of the fire has not yet been determined. A collision on Highway 11 between Lumsden and Regina claimed two lives on Saturday. Larissa McEwen has more.
2: Lumsden RCMP say emergency crews responded just after 9 p.m. on July 18th to a two-vehicle crash. Investigators determined a silver SUV traveling north in the southbound lane collided with a black SUV. The drivers, the only occupants of the vehicles, were pronounced dead at the scene. Police have identified them as 22-year-old Bishma Rajia Guru of Regina and 30-year-old Jaden Delkey of Leduc, Alberta. RCMP say alcohol and cannabis were found inside the silver SUV, and autopsies and toxicology testing will be conducted as part of the investigation. The investigation remains ongoing with assistance from a Saskatchewan RCMP collision reconstructionist.
0: Carlisle RCMP are asking the public to be on the lookout for a man reported missing from Mowota. 47-year-old Sean Murray was last seen on Sunday at 2 p.m. He's described at 5 feet 9 inches tall and 225 pounds, with short brown hair. He was last seen wearing a gray shirt and gray shorts and is associated with a black 2015 Ford F-250 Super Cab truck. Anyone with information about his whereabouts is asked to contact 310 RCMP. Stoughton Credit Union's annual community barbecues raised more than $6,900 this year, benefiting the Kisby Rec Center's Ladies Auxiliary and the Stoughton Early Learning Facility. Marketing and Project Management Coordinator Carla Jarvis says supporting local groups is a natural fit for the credit union.
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0: The Wayburn Beavers had mixed results on the road against the Swift Current 57s last night, playing a doubleheader that included the completion of a previously rain-delayed game where Wayburn had a 4-2 lead at the top of the fourth inning. The Beavers exploded in the bottom of the sixth inning with five runs, including a grand slam by Ryan Muselaar, and the 57s were unable to rebound, adding just two runs in the ninth inning, giving Wayburn a 9-4 win. The Beavers were unable to carry the momentum into the second game, however, falling 8-0 in seven innings. The Beavers look to get back in the win column tonight in another road game in Swift Current. Elsewhere in the WCBL last night, the Moose John Miller Express took a 7-2 win over the Medicine Hat Mavericks, the Brooks Bombers defeated the Lethbridge Bulls 15-6, and the Energy City Cactus Rats and Okotoks Dogs were rained out. The Toronto Blue Jays fell in a tough 7-1 loss to the Tampa Bay Rays last night, with Alejandro Kirk hitting an RBI single in the fourth inning to earn the sole run for Toronto. The Jays look to rebound tonight, hosting Tampa Bay for Game 2. Catch all the action on Saskatchewan's home of Blue Jays baseball, AM 1190.
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0: A mix of sun and clouds in the sky today with haziness and a high of 23. A few clouds moving in tonight with a low of 12. Sunshine tomorrow with some clouds moving in the afternoon, high 29. And sunny skies will close out the rest of the week with a high of 32 on Tuesday, high of 34 on Friday, and high of 34 on Saturday. I'm Natasha Weeb. 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

Evan Burison on Country 106.7. I'm Dylan Fiesel, and Weyburn's own Bridget Alexander will be joining the greatest young musicians in the country as she was selected to join the National Youth Orchestra. Only about 90 young musicians are joined for this orchestra, and only three from here in Saskatchewan. So huge congratulations to Bridget on that one. 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
1: Sunshine is set to dominate the forecast this week, though today we'll see the sun shining through the clouds with hazy conditions and a high of 23. A few more clouds moving in this evening with a low of 12. Sunshine tomorrow with some clouds moving in later in the day, high 29. And the sun will be shining on Thursday with a high of 32. I'm Natasha Weeb. 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

Wayne Brody on Country 106.7, 11:30 this Tuesday. I'm Dylan Fiesel, 23 for our high today. If you're cruising through the Opportunity City, you may want to avoid 2nd Street between 1st Avenue and Prairie Avenue as they are starting some construction yet, repaving it. So for the next couple of weeks, you may see some road closures. Of course, follow all the signage and detours and slow down and take care out there. 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Josh Stumpf and Johnny Walker, Back to Me. 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
9: Plenty of sunshine is forecasted for Weyburn this week, with a mix of sun and clouds in the sky today and a high of 23. A few clouds will move in tonight with a low of 12. Sunshine tomorrow with some clouds moving in later in the day, high 29. And Thursday we'll see sunshine with a high of 32. I'm Natasha Weeb. Find the area's official forecast and stream us anywhere on the Discover Weyburn app.
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0: One of the greatest Canadian country artists of all time, Shania Twain, on Country 106.7. I'm Dylan Fiesel, and that is all the time that I have for today. Thank you so much, though, for having myself and the best country music right alongside you this Tuesday morning. Tank Montana is filling in for Sharon Church this week. He'll carry those tunes into the afternoon with Keith Urban and A Straight Line in a moment. I'll be back on tomorrow morning, ready to do it all again. Have a terrific rest of your Tuesday. For yours truly, Dylan Fiesel, take care.
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1: Good afternoon. I'm Larissa McEwen. After Friday's house fire, Deputy Police Chief Shane St. John is thanking those who helped while reminding residents to be cautious when responding to dangerous situations.
2: Don't go into a residence like that. As a citizen, you know, you could get caught in there very quickly without anyone else. You might then end up slow things down because you need to be rescued as well. Wait till police or fire arrive 100% all the time.
1: He says the incident was an example of police, emergency crews, and the public coming together when help was needed. Carlisle RCMP is thanking the public for their help after a Wawota man was reported missing over the weekend. Police announced this morning that the

0: man had been located safe and are thanking those who shared information to assist with the search. Officials say planning ahead can prevent tragedy this Drowning Prevention Week. Discover Weyburn's Natasha Weeb has the details.
1: The Saskatchewan government is reminding residents to put water safety first as National Drowning Prevention Week continues through July 25th. With families spending time at lakes and beaches this summer, officials say one of the easiest ways to stay safe is by wearing a properly fitted life jacket or personal flotation device. Free life jacket loaner stations are available at select provincial parks for swimmers, paddlers, and boaters. The province also encourages people to supervise children closely, avoid alcohol and drugs around the water, learn basic CPR, and remember that most park beaches are not supervised by lifeguards.
0: Southeast College is putting a spotlight on its trades programming as part of this year's Swing for Scholarships golf tournament. Tanya Andrus with Southeast College says the teed up for the trades theme is meant to highlight the demand for skilled workers and the training options available throughout the region.
2: There is a high need for trades people in our region, and we do have offerings in the trades. And so for us to just sort of have this golf tournament remind people that, I mean, we do healthcare education, but we also have quite a few trades offering within the region.
0: The college is now looking for golfers, businesses, and community members to get involved through team registrations, as well as sponsorships and donations, with proceeds supporting student scholarships and bursaries. The city of Weyburn is beginning the first phase of construction on 2nd Street today. Milling work will temporarily close 2nd Street from 1st Avenue and Prairie Avenue today and tomorrow, with paving set to begin on July 29th. Parking will not be permitted within the construction area, and motorists are asked to follow all posted signage and potential detours. Residents affected by the work have been notified as driveway access will be unavailable. The city says they will provide updates as the project continues. For these stories and more, visit discoverweyburn.com.
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0: The Weyburn Beavers are back in action tonight, back at Mitchell Field in Swift Current for their third straight game against the 57s. They're coming off a split doubleheader last night, taking the first game 9-4 thanks to an explosive sixth inning, including a grand slam hit by returning Beavers veteran Ryan Muselaar, before falling in a tough 8-0 game two. The Beavers will look to get back in the win column tonight before returning home Wednesday night to host the Regina Red Sox. In other games around the WCBL, Saskatoon takes on Energy City, Regina visits Medicine Hat, Sylvan Lake travels to Fort McMurray, and Brooks faces Okotoks. The Toronto Blue Jays will try to get back on track tonight as they continue their series with the Tampa Bay Rays. Toronto dropped the opener of a three-game set 7-1 on Monday, with the Rays building an early lead and never looking back. The Jays will be hoping for a stronger showing as they look to even the series on home turf. You can catch all the action on Saskatchewan's home of Blue Jays baseball, AM 1190.
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0: A high of 23 today with a mix of sun and cloud. Overnight drops to a low of 12. Sunshine on Wednesday with a high of 29. Thursday reaches 32, and temperatures continue to climb heading into the weekend with a high of 34 for both Friday and Saturday. 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

0: George Burge and Luke Bryan and Ride, Ride, Ride. How you doing? It's Tank Montana. Hope you're having a fantastic Tuesday and a great week. If you're on holidays this week, I have Megan Maroney on the way for you, as well as Sully Burroughs, High Valley, and Old Red. Blake Shelton is coming up for you next.
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7: A brief break from the heat today before temperatures begin to climb again. A mix of sun and cloud today with a high of 23. Temperatures drop to a low of 12 overnight. Sunshine returns Wednesday with a high of 29, followed by a warmer Thursday reaching 32. Stay weather ready and stream us anywhere by downloading the Discover Weyburn app. I'm Larissa McEwen.
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0: It's High Valley and come on down. How you doing? I'm Tank Montana on the way for you. Megan Maroney and Sully Burroughs, who we got to ask, do you get nervous before you get on stage?
1: I get super nervous. But as soon as I get on the stage, my mind kind of goes blank and I'm totally okay. 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I'm ready to go. This is going to be a great night. It's always fun to just be on stage.
0: Here's Sully Burroughs and Put It On Me.

0: Breathing. Hey, it's Megan Maroney's Am I Okay? How you doing? It's Tank Montana, Jess Moskaluk on the way for you, and the fantastic Lainey Wilson coming up. Really loved her current documentary that's on Netflix. If you haven't watched it yet, make sure you check it out. Lainey Wilson for you next.
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2: Now, discover Weyburn weather.
3: After a short break from the heat, temperatures are set to rise again. A mix of sun and cloud today with a high of 23. Overnight temperatures drop to 12. Wednesday warms up under sunny skies with a high of 29, while Thursday reaches 32. Sun or storm, find the area's official forecast and stream us anywhere on the Discover Weyburn app. I'm Larissa McEwen.
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0: Good afternoon. I'm Tank Montana. This is Today in Country Music History for July 21st. Happy birthday to Paul Brand, born on this date in 1972. And on this date in 2008, Carrie Underwood released Just a Dream, the fourth single from her second studio album, Carnival Ride. It would become Underwood's sixth straight number one country single. That's Today in Country Music History.
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1: Good afternoon. I'm Larissa McEwen. After Friday's house fire, Deputy Police Chief Shane St. John is thanking those who helped while reminding residents to be cautious when responding to dangerous situations.
2: Don't go into a residence like that. As a citizen, you know, you could get caught in there very quickly without anyone else. You might then end up slow things down because you need to be rescued as well. Wait till police or fire arrive 100% all the time.
1: He says the incident was an example of police, emergency crews, and the public coming together when help was needed. Carlisle RCMP is thanking the public for their help after a Wawota man was reported missing over the weekend. Police announced this morning that the man had been located safe and are thanking those who shared information to assist with the search. Officials say planning ahead can prevent tragedy this Drowning Prevention Week. Discover Weyburn's Natasha Weeb has the details.
3: The Saskatchewan government is reminding residents to put water safety first as National Drowning Prevention Week continues through July 25th. With families spending time at lakes and beaches this summer, officials say one of the easiest ways to stay safe is by wearing a properly fitted life jacket or personal flotation device. Free life jacket loaner stations are available at select provincial parks for swimmers, paddlers, and boaters. The province also encourages people to supervise children closely, avoid alcohol and drugs around the water, learn basic CPR, and remember that most park beaches are not supervised by lifeguards.
1: Southeast College is putting a spotlight on its trades programming as part of this year's Swing for Scholarships golf tournament. Tanny Andrus with Southeast College says the teed up for the trades theme is meant to highlight the demand for skilled workers and the training options available throughout the region.
4: There is a high need for trades people in our region, and we do have offerings in the trades. And so for us to just sort of have this golf tournament remind people that, I mean, we do healthcare education, but we also have quite a few trades offering within the region.
1: The college is now looking for golfers, businesses, and community members to get involved through team registrations, as well as sponsorships and donations, with proceeds supporting student scholarships and bursaries. The city of Weyburn is beginning the first phase of construction on 2nd Street today. Milling work will temporarily close 2nd Street from 1st Avenue and Prairie Avenue today and tomorrow, with paving set to begin on July 29th. Parking will not be permitted within the construction area, and motorists are asked to follow all posted signage and potential detours. Residents affected by the work have been notified as driveway access will be unavailable. The city says they will provide updates as the project continues. For these stories and more, visit discoverweyburn.com.
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1: The Weyburn Beavers continue their road trip tonight with a return to Mitchell Field in Swift Current for the third game of their series against the 57s. The team split a doubleheader last night with Weyburn taking the opener 9-4 after a big sixth inning that included a grand slam from returning veteran Ryan Musilar. The 57s responded in Game 2, shutting out the Beavers 8-0. Weyburn will look to bounce back tonight before returning home Wednesday to host the Regina Red Sox. In other games around the WCBL, Saskatoon takes on Energy City, Regina visits Medicine Hat, Sylvan Lake travels to Fort McMurray, and Brooks faces Okotoks. The Toronto Blue Jays look to bounce back tonight as they continue their three-game series with the Tampa Bay Rays. Toronto came up short in Monday's opener, falling 7-1 after Tampa Bay jumped out to an early advantage and controlled the game from start to finish. The Blue Jays will be aiming for a better effort tonight as they try to pull even in the series in front of the home crowd. Catch all the action on Saskatchewan's home of Blue Jays baseball, AM 1190.
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1: A high of 23 today with a mix of sun and cloud. Overnight drops to a low of 12. Sunshine on Wednesday with a high of 29. Thursday reaches 32, and temperatures continue to climb heading into the weekend with a high of 34 for both Friday and Saturday. 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
1: Tuesday afternoon with Tank Montana and the Reklaws. Hope you're having a great day. On the way for you, Tim Hicks as well as Dean Brody. And just ahead of Tay Bay, here's Kenny Chesney.

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2: A brief break from the heat today before temperatures begin to climb again. A mix of sun and cloud today with a high of 23. Temperatures drop to a low of 12 overnight. Sunshine returns Wednesday with a high of 29, followed by a warmer Thursday reaching 32. Stay weather ready and stream us anywhere by downloading the Discover Weyburn app. I'm Larissa McEwen.
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It's Tim Hicks and Whiskey Does. Good afternoon. I'm Tank Montana. Hope you're having a fabulous Tuesday and a great start to the week, especially if you're on holidays. Sarah Evans on the way for you, as well as Kane Brown. And here's Post Malone.

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11: After a short break from the heat, temperatures are set to rise again. A mix of sun and clouds today with a high of

0: 23. Overnight temperatures drop to 12. Wednesday warms up under sunny skies with a high of 29, while Thursday reaches 32. Sun or storm, find the area's official forecast and stream us anywhere on the Discover Wayburn app. I'm Larissa McEwen.
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0: Sarah Evans, Suds in the Bucket, and we got to ask Sarah, where does her inspiration come from for her songs, for her albums? And it's obvious that her life isn't just rainbows and butterflies.
1: It's funny because the album goes from my lowest point to where I was just, you know, the kids had to say to me, like, you are not okay. Like, we would go on vacations and or even go out on the boat on the lake, and I would just be like crying.
0: Sarah Evans, Suds in the Bucket, and inspiration for her album sometimes is all about things that bring her down, but also the things that make her happy as well. Braden King on the way for you, and Eric Church coming up next.
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1: Good afternoon. I'm Larissa McEwen. Following Friday's house fire, Deputy Police Chief Shane St. John says the response involved not only police, but also members of the public who helped before emergency crews arrived.
2: So incredibly proud, the chief and I, and I know the mayor and police board members. I think we're just all incredibly proud of the response and the actions of our members and the citizens as well. It's just, it's really something to see when everyone's working together in a situation like that.
1: St. John says the incident also serves as a reminder of the risks involved in emergency situations and the importance of allowing trained first responders to take the lead. The Carlisle RCMP is thanking the public for their help after a Wawota man was reported missing over the weekend. Police announced this morning that the man has been located safe and are thanking those who shared information to assist with the search. Saskatchewan is joining the nation to recognize Drowning Prevention Week. Discover Weyburn's Natasha Weeb has more.
3: The government of Saskatchewan is encouraging residents to stay safe around the water during National Drowning Prevention Week. Officials say Saskatchewan's lakes and beaches attract thousands of visitors each summer, making water safety more important than ever. Free life jacket loaner stations are available at select provincial parks, giving families easy access to properly fitted life jackets. The province also recommends watching children at all times, checking water depth and conditions before swimming, learning basic water safety and CPR, and remembering that most provincial park beaches do not have lifeguards on duty.
1: The Southeast College Swing for Scholarships golf tournament is returning this fall. Tanya Andrist with Southeast College says the event has become an opportunity to connect with communities across the region.
4: The theme of the event is teed up for the trades, and it will be in the fall, September 18th, 2026. Normally, this tournament travels around our various communities in the region. We've had it in Weyburn, we've had it at White Bear, and this year, the golf tournament is at Esteban Woodlawn Golf Club.
1: Registration is now open for teams, with the college also looking for sponsors and community support ahead of the event. Local residents and drivers can expect some interruptions on 2nd Street as road work begins today. The road between 1st Avenue and Prairie Avenue will be temporarily closed until tomorrow due to milling work before paving begins on July 29th. Drivers are asked to follow all posted signage and detour routes. The work will make driveway access unavailable for residents on the affected block. However, the city has notified the residents affected. The city says they will provide updates as construction continues. For these stories and more, visit discoverweyburn.com.
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1: The Weyburn Beavers are back in action tonight, back at Mitchell Field in Swift Current for their third straight game against the 57s. They're coming off a split doubleheader last night, taking the first game 9-4 thanks to an explosive sixth inning, including a grand slam hit by returning Beavers veteran Ryan Muselaar, before falling in a tough 8-0 game 2. The Beavers will look to get back in the win column tonight before returning home Wednesday night to host the Regina Red Sox. In other games around the WCBL, Saskatoon takes on Energy City, Regina visits Medicine Hat, Sylvan Lake travels to Fort McMurray, and Brooks faces Okotoks. The Toronto Blue Jays will try to get back on track tonight as they continue their series with the Tampa Bay Rays. Toronto dropped the opener of a three-game set 7-1 on Monday, with the Rays building an early lead and never looking back. The Jays will be hoping for a stronger showing as they look to even the series on home turf. You can catch all the action on Saskatchewan's home of Blue Jays baseball, AM 1190.
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1: A high of 23 today with a mix of sun and cloud. Overnight drops to a low of 12. Sunshine on Wednesday with a high of 29. Thursday reaches 32, and temperatures continue to climb heading into the weekend with a high of 34 for both Friday and Saturday. 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

Cameron, what comes Kingdom of Fear on your Tuesday afternoon? It's Tank Montana with Dallas Smith and Keith Urban on the way for you, as well as Ella Langley. And here's Brooks and Dunn and Rock My World.

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8: A brief break from the heat today before temperatures begin to climb again. A mix of sun and cloud today with a high of 23. Temperatures drop to a low of 12 overnight. Sunshine returns Wednesday with a high of 29, followed by a warmer Thursday reaching 32. Stay weather ready and stream us anywhere by downloading the Discover Weyburn app. I'm Larissa McEwen.
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1: After a short break from the heat, temperatures are set to rise again. A mix of sun and cloud today with a high of 23. Overnight temperatures drop to 12. Wednesday warms up under sunny skies with a high of 29, while Thursday reaches 32. Sun or storm, find the area's official forecast and stream us anywhere on the Discover Weyburn app. I'm Larissa McEwen.
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0: It's High Valley's IBUB, and they're currently on a Canadian tour. August 2nd, they'll be playing in Barrie, Ontario. And if you're heading out east anytime in September, the Cape Breton Pro Rodeo, which is September 25th in Sydney, Nova Scotia, you can see High Valley there and keep up with their tour plans at highvalleymusic.com.
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1: Good afternoon. I'm Larissa McEwen. After Friday's house fire, Deputy Police Chief Shane St. John is thanking those who helped while reminding residents to be cautious when responding to dangerous situations.
2: Don't go into a residence like that. As a citizen, you know, you could get caught in there very quickly without anyone else. You might then end up slow things down because you need to be rescued as well. Wait till police or fire arrive 100% all the time.
1: He says the incident was an example of police, emergency crews, and the public coming together when help was needed. Carlisle RCMP is thanking the public for their help after a Wawota man was reported missing over the weekend. Police announced this morning that the man had been located safe and are thanking those who shared information to assist with the search. Officials say planning ahead can prevent tragedy this Drowning Prevention Week. Discover Weyburn's Natasha Weeb has the details.
3: The Saskatchewan government is reminding residents to put water safety first as National Drowning Prevention Week continues through July 25th. With families spending time at lakes and beaches this summer, officials say one of the easiest ways to stay safe is by wearing a properly fitted life jacket or personal flotation device. Free life jacket loaner stations are available at select provincial parks for swimmers, paddlers, and boaters. The province also encourages people to supervise children closely, avoid alcohol and drugs around the water, learn basic CPR, and remember that Moe's Park beaches are not supervised by lifeguards.
1: Southeast College is putting a spotlight on its trades programming as part of this year's Swing for Scholarships golf tournament. Tanya Andrus with Southeast College says the teed up for the trades theme is meant to highlight the demand for skilled workers and the training options available throughout the region.
4: There is a high need for trades people in our region, and we do have offerings in the trades. And so for us to just sort of have this golf tournament remind people that, I mean, we do healthcare education, but we also have quite a few trades offering within the region.
1: The college is now looking for golfers, businesses, and community members to get involved through team registrations, as well as sponsorships and donations, with proceeds supporting student scholarships and bursaries. The city of Weyburn is beginning the first phase of construction on 2nd Street today. Milling work will temporarily close 2nd Street from 1st Avenue and Prairie Avenue today and tomorrow, with paving set to begin on July 29th. Parking will not be permitted within the construction area, and motorists are asked to follow all posted signage and potential detours. Residents affected by the work have been notified as driveway access will be unavailable. The city says they will provide updates as the project continues. For these stories and more, visit discoverweyburn.com.
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1: The Weyburn Beavers continue their road trip tonight with a return to Mitchell Field in Swift Current for the third game of their series against the 57s. The team split a doubleheader last night with Weyburn taking the opener 9-4 after a big sixth inning that included a grand slam from returning veteran Ryan Muselaar. The 57s responded in game two.

0: shutting out the Beavers 8-0. Weyburn will look to bounce back tonight before returning home Wednesday to host the Regina Red Sox. In other games around the WCBL, Saskatoon takes on Energy City, Regina visits Medicine Hat, Sylvan Lake travels to Fort McMurray, and Brooks faces Okotoks. The Toronto Blue Jays look to bounce back tonight as they continue their three-game series with the Tampa Bay Rays. Toronto came up short in Monday's opener, falling 7-1 after Tampa Bay jumped out to an early advantage and controlled the game from start to finish. The Blue Jays will be aiming for a better effort tonight as they try to pull even in the series in front of the home crowd. Catch all the action on Saskatchewan's home of Blue Jays baseball, AM 1190.
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0: A high of 23 today with a mix of sun and cloud. Overnight drops to a low of 12. Sunshine on Wednesday with a high of 29. Thursday reaches 32, and temperatures continue to climb heading into the weekend with a high of 34 for both Friday and Saturday. 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

0: It's Morgan Wallen, and don't we? How you doing? It's Tank Montana. We got to ask Morgan, what have you been doing this summer?
1: I really just been hanging with my kid, making music, golfing, swimming, but mostly just laying low and staying out of trouble.
0: It's pretty funny. Laying low and staying out of trouble. Bradley Gilbert on the way for you. Tennille Towns coming up as well.
2: 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And on Friday, you get to kick off the weekend with your top five songs. 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
5: A brief break from the heat today before temperatures begin to climb again. A mix of sun and cloud today with a high of 23. Temperatures drop to a low of 12 overnight. Sunshine returns Wednesday with a high of 29, followed by a warmer Thursday reaching 32. Stay weather ready and stream us anywhere by downloading the Discover Weyburn app. I'm Larissa McEwen.
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1: Good afternoon. How you doing? I'm Tank Montana. I hope you're having a fantastic Tuesday. On the way for you, Taylor Swift, as well as the James Barker Band. And just ahead of Luke Combs, here's Tennille Towns.

0: There's Luke Combs, Ain't No Love in Oklahoma, but there's a whole lot of love in Europe. Luke Combs currently on his European tour. He's already played in Sweden and Paris and Amsterdam, did a couple great shows at Slane Castle in Ireland, and this week he'll be in Edinburgh on the 24th and 25th, and then three shows at Wembley Stadium in London. I've been to Wembley a few times to see some great shows like George Michael, Michael Jackson on his history tour, and Bon Jovi. That is going to be a great venue. The fans in London are going to love Luke. July 31st, August 1st, and August 2nd at Wembley Stadium in London, England.
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2: After a short break from the heat, temperatures are set to rise again. A mix of sun and cloud today with a high of 23. Overnight temperatures drop to 12. Wednesday warms up under sunny skies with a high of 29, while Thursday reaches 32. Sun or storm, find the area's official forecast and stream us anywhere on the Discover Wayburn app. I'm Larissa McEwen.
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0: It's the James Barker Band and Good Together. How you doing? It's Tank Montana. I got to tell you, I'm actually going to miss World Cup action. I know it went on for over a month. It was great how well Canada did. I'm an England supporter as well, so I was happy to see them get the bronze medal against France on Saturday. And that final, Argentina against Spain, a 1-0 win by Spain. What an incredible game. What a massive crowd and people all over the world enjoying the World Cup, especially all of us in North America who put it on this year, and what a great job we did in hosting the World Cup.
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1: Good afternoon. I'm Larissa McEwen. After Friday's house fire, Deputy Police Chief Shane St. John is thanking those who helped while reminding residents to be cautious when responding to dangerous situations.
2: Don't go into a residence like that. As a citizen, you know, you could get caught in there very quickly without anyone else. You might then end up slow things down because you need to be rescued as well. Wait till police or fire arrive 100% all the time.
1: He says the incident was an example of police, emergency crews, and the public coming together when help was needed. Carlisle RCMP is thanking the public for their help after a Wawota man was reported missing over the weekend. Police announced this morning that the man had been located safe and are thanking those who shared information to assist with the search. Officials say planning ahead can prevent tragedy this Drowning Prevention Week. Discover Weyburn's Natasha Weeb has the details.
3: The Saskatchewan government is reminding residents to put water safety first as National Drowning Prevention Week continues through July 25th. With family spending time at lakes and beaches this summer, officials say one of the easiest ways to stay safe is by wearing a properly fitted life jacket or personal flotation device. Free life jacket loaner stations are available at select provincial parks for swimmers, paddlers, and boaters. The province also encourages people to supervise children closely, avoid alcohol and drugs around the water, learn basic CPR, and remember that most park beaches are not supervised by lifeguards.
1: Southeast College is putting a spotlight on its trades programming as part of this year's Swing for Scholarships golf tournament. Tanya Andrus with Southeast College says the teed up for the trades theme is meant to highlight the demand for skilled workers and the training options available throughout the region.
4: There is a high need for trades people in our region, and we do have offerings in the trades. And so for us to just sort of have this golf tournament remind people that, I mean, we do healthcare education, but we also have quite a few trades offering within the region.
1: The college is now looking for golfers, businesses, and community members.

0: members to get involved through team registrations, as well as sponsorships and donations, with proceeds supporting student scholarships and bursaries. The city of Weyburn is beginning the first phase of construction on 2nd Street today. Milling work will temporarily close 2nd Street from 1st Avenue and Prairie Avenue today and tomorrow, with paving set to begin on July 29th. Parking will not be permitted within the construction area, and motorists are asked to follow all posted signage and potential detours. Residents affected by the work have been notified as driveway access will be unavailable. The city says they will provide updates as the project continues. For these stories and more, visit discoverweyburn.com.
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0: The Weyburn Beavers are back in action tonight, back at Mitchell Field in Swift Current for their third straight game against the 57s. They're coming off a split doubleheader last night, taking the first game 9-4 thanks to an explosive sixth inning, including a grand slam hit by returning Beavers veteran Ryan Muselaar, before falling in a tough 8-0 game 2. The Beavers will look to get back in the win column tonight before returning home Wednesday night to host the Regina Red Sox. In other games around the WCBL, Saskatoon takes on Energy City, Regina visits Medicine Hat, Sylvan Lake travels to Fort McMurray, and Brooks faces Okotoks. The Toronto Blue Jays will try to get back on track tonight as they continue their series with the Tampa Bay Rays. Toronto dropped the opener of a three-game set 7-1 on Monday, with the Rays building an early lead and never looking back. The Jays will be hoping for a stronger showing as they look to even the series on home turf. You can catch all the action on Saskatchewan's home of Blue Jays baseball, AM 1190.
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0: A high of 23 today with a mix of sun and cloud. Overnight drops to a low of 12. Sunshine on Wednesday with a high of 29. Thursday reaches 32, and temperatures continue to climb heading into the weekend with a high of 34 for both Friday and Saturday.

0: of 12. Sunshine on Wednesday with a high of 29. Thursday reaches 32, and temperatures continue to climb heading into the weekend with a high of 34 for both Friday and Saturday. 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

It's Della Smith and Good Time Goes. How you doing? I'm Tank Montana. Bailey Zimmerman on the way for you, as well as Tennille Arts, Luke Bryan, and here's George Strait.

0: It's Bailey Zimmerman's Chevy Silverado. Bailey currently on his U.S. tour, which includes a lot of state fairs, including Wisconsin, Missouri, and Illinois in August. And then, just like Luke Combs, he's going to be heading off to Europe to play several shows throughout Europe, including the U.K., the Netherlands, Germany, Sweden, and Norway. If you'd like more information about to where Bailey's playing, check out BaileyZimmermanMusic.com.
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4: A brief break from the heat today before temperatures begin to climb again. A mix of sun and cloud today with a high of

0: It's Luke Bryan and Country Song Came On. How you doing? It's Tank Montana. My buddy Terry is so excited for the NHL season to get going. He says, I've missed hockey so much. I said, it only just ended really like last month, you know. He said, no, I want it to start now. And of course, training camps and preseason will be earlier this year, as the regular season will start a couple weeks earlier than normal. Plus, the hockey schedule has gone from 82 to 84 games. The NHL regular season will start on September 25th.
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9: A cloudy start before a sunny and warmer stretch takes over. Temperatures fall to 12 tonight. Wednesday reaches 26 with a mix of sun and cloud. Thursday brings sunshine and a high of 32. Sun or storm, find the area's official forecast and stream us anywhere on the Discover Weyburn app. I'm Larissa McEwen.
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0: Brett Kissel's Drink About Me. How you doing? It's Tank Montana, Dan Davidson, and Found on the way for you. And Riley Green's Change My Mind is coming up for you next.
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3: The gates open today for Ag in Motion at Langham, Saskatchewan. One of the biggest attractions will be the event's expanded demonstration program. Show director Rob O'Connor says visitors will find demonstrations taking place throughout the site.
4: What's exciting for me is our whole demonstration program has really exploded. The entire length of 7th Street is filled with different demonstrations that either we as a show are producing or companies are doing on their own because they want to feature something.
3: O'Connor says producers can also see tillage, landscaper, and seeding demos in the field, adding producers will also want to check out the ride and drive area of the show. For Golden West, I'm Chris Sumner.
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1: Good evening, I'm Larissa McEwen. Following Friday's house fire, Deputy Police Chief Shane St. John says the response involved not only police, but also members of the public who helped before emergency crews arrived.
2: So incredibly proud, the chief and I, and I know the mayor and police board members. I think we're just all incredibly proud of the response and the actions of our members and the citizens as well. It's just, it's really something to see when everyone's working together in a situation like that.
1: St. John says the incident also serves as a reminder of the risks involved in emergency situations and the importance of allowing trained first responders to take the lead. The Carlisle RCMP is thanking the public for their help after a Wawota man was reported missing over the weekend. Police announced this morning that the man has been located safe and are thanking those who shared information.

0: to assist with the search. Saskatchewan is joining the nation to recognize Drowning Prevention Week. Discover Weyburn's Natasha Weeb has more.
1: The government of Saskatchewan is encouraging residents to stay safe around the water during National Drowning Prevention Week. Officials say Saskatchewan's lakes and beaches attract thousands of visitors each summer, making water safety more important than ever. Free life jacket loaner stations are available at select provincial parks, giving families easy access to properly fitted life jackets. The province also recommends watching children at all times, checking water depth and conditions before swimming, learning basic water safety and CPR, and remembering that most provincial park beaches do not have lifeguards on duty.
0: The Southeast College Swing for Scholarships golf tournament is returning this fall. Tanya Andrist with Southeast College says the event has become an opportunity to connect with communities across the region.
2: The theme of the event is teed up for the trades, and it will be in the fall, September 18th, 2026. Normally, this tournament travels around our various communities in the region. We've had it in Weyburn, we've had it at White Bear, and this year, the golf tournament is at Esteban Woodlawn Golf Club.
0: Registration is now open for teams, with the college also looking for sponsors and community support ahead of the event. Local residents and drivers can expect some interruptions on 2nd Street as road work begins today. The road between 1st Avenue and Prairie Avenue will be temporarily closed until tomorrow due to milling work before paving begins on July 29th. Drivers are asked to follow all posted signage and detour routes. The work will make driveway access unavailable for residents on the affected block. However, the city has notified the residents affected. The city says they will provide updates as construction continues. For these stories and more, visit discoverweyburn.com.
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0: The Weyburn Beavers continue their road trip tonight with a return.

0: returned to Mitchell Field and swept Current for the third game of their series against the 57s. The team split a doubleheader last night with Weyburn taking the opener 9-4 after a big sixth inning that included a grand slam from returning veteran Ryan Muselaar. The 57s responded in Game 2, shutting out the Beavers 8-0. Weyburn will look to bounce back tonight before returning home Wednesday to host the Regina Red Sox. In other games around the WCBL, Saskatoon takes on Energy City, Regina visits Medicine Hat, Sylvan Lake travels to Fort McMurray, and Brooks faces Okotoks. The Toronto Blue Jays look to bounce back tonight as they continue their three-game series with the Tampa Bay Rays. Toronto came up short in Monday's opener, falling 7-1 after Tampa Bay jumped out to an early advantage and controlled the game from start to finish. The Blue Jays will be aiming for a better effort tonight as they try to pull even in the series in front of the home crowd. Catch all the action on Saskatchewan's home of Blue Jays baseball, AM 1190.
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0: A high of 23 today with a mix of sun and cloud. Overnight drops to a low of 12. Sunshine on Wednesday with a high of 29. Thursday reaches 32 and temperatures continue to climb heading into the weekend with a high of 34 for both Friday and Saturday. 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

How you doing? I'm Tank Montana. Hope you're having a fantastic Tuesday. Rhett Claus on the way for you, as well as Brad Paisley. We'll hear from Carter Faith about the song Betty. And here's Garth Brooks.

0: It's Carter, Faith, and Betty, and we got to ask Carter about the song. Where did it come from? And sounds like it's a bit about heartbreak.
1: Well, I did get cheated on, so I had those feelings. I was like, oh my God. And I was sick of writing sad, emotional songs about it, to be honest. And I remembered this time that I was at a truck stop, and I met this old lady with a chihuahua, and the chihuahua was named Betty and had painted nails and a pink collar. And I was like, if that dog was a person, she would have taken my man. Like, that is Jolene in a dog, you know?
0: Carter, Faith, and all about this song, Betty. I got the Rat Claws on the way for you, and Brad Paisley coming up next.
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5: Some cloud cover tonight before sunshine and warmer temperatures return. Cloudy skies continue this evening with a low of 12. Wednesday brings a mix of sun and cloud with a high of 26. And Thursday turns sunny with temperatures climbing to 32. Stay weather ready and stream us anywhere by downloading the Discover Weyburn app. I'm Larissa McEwen.
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It's the Reclaws, and Feels Like That. How you doing? I'm Tank Montana. Ella Langley on the way for you, as well as Dean Brody. Also, before 6 o'clock today in country music history, and here's High Valley.

0: It's Sam Hunt and Country House. How you doing? I'm Tank Montana. It's going to be a great week for CFL action with games Thursday, Friday, Saturday, and Sunday. The Elks will take on Saskatchewan on Thursday. And who would have thought the Elks would be in first place in the West? Stampeders visit Winnipeg on Friday. The Argos head to BC on Saturday. And then it's the Ticats visiting Montreal on Sunday.
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0: cloudy start before a sunny and warmer stretch takes over. Temperatures fall to 12 tonight. Wednesday reaches 26 with a mix of sun and cloud. Thursday brings sunshine and a high of 32. Sun or storm, find the area's official forecast and stream us anywhere on the Discover Weyburn app. I'm Larissa McEwen.
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0: It's Dean Brody and Undone. How you doing? I'm Tank Montana. This is Today in Country Music History for July 21st. Happy birthday to Paul Brandt, born on this date in Calgary, 1972. And on this date in 2008, Carrie Underwood released Just a Dream, the fourth single from her second studio album, Carnival Ride. The song will become Underwood's sixth straight number one country single. That's Today in Country Music History.
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1: Good evening, I'm Larissa McEwen. After Friday's house fire, Deputy Police Chief Shane St. John is thanking those who helped while reminding residents to be cautious when responding to dangerous situations.
2: Don't go into a residence like that. As a citizen, you know, you could get caught in there very quickly without anyone else. You might then end up slow things down because you need to be rescued as well. Wait till police or fire arrive 100% all the time.
1: He says the incident was an example of police, emergency crews, and the public coming together when help was needed. Carlisle RCMP is thanking the public for their help after a Wawota man was reported missing over the weekend. Police announced this morning that the man had

0: been located safe and are thanking those who shared information to assist with the search. Officials say planning ahead can prevent tragedy this Drowning Prevention Week. Discover Weyburn's Natasha Weeb has the details.
1: The Saskatchewan government is reminding residents to put water safety first as National Drowning Prevention Week continues through July 25th. With families spending time at lakes and beaches this summer, officials say one of the easiest ways to stay safe is by wearing a properly fitted life jacket or personal flotation device. Free life jacket loaner stations are available at select provincial parks for swimmers, paddlers, and boaters. The province also encourages people to supervise children closely, avoid alcohol and drugs around the water, learn basic CPR, and remember that most park beaches are not supervised by lifeguards.
0: Southeast College is putting a spotlight on its trades programming as part of this year's Swing for Scholarships golf tournament. Tanny Andrus with Southeast College says the teed up for the trades theme is meant to highlight the demand for skilled workers and the training options available throughout the region.
2: There is a high need for trades people in our region, and we do have offerings in the trades. And so for us to just sort of have this golf tournament remind people that, I mean, we do healthcare education, but we also have quite a few trades offering within the region.
0: The college is now looking for golfers, businesses, and community members to get involved through team registrations, as well as sponsorships and donations, with proceeds supporting student scholarships and bursaries. The city of Weyburn is beginning the first phase of construction on 2nd Street today. Milling work will temporarily close 2nd Street from 1st Avenue and Prairie Avenue today and tomorrow, with paving set to begin on July 29th. Parking will not be permitted within the construction area, and motorists are asked to follow all posted signage and potential detours. Residents affected by the work have been notified as driveway access will be unavailable. The city says they will provide updates as the project continues. For these stories and more, visit discoverweyburn.com.
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0: The Weyburn Beavers are back in action tonight, back at Mitchell Field in Swift Current for their third straight game against the 57s. They're coming off a split doubleheader last night, taking the first game 9-4 thanks to an explosive sixth inning, including a grand slam hit by returning Beavers veteran Ryan Muselaar, before falling in a tough 8-0 game two. The Beavers will look to get back in the win column tonight before returning home Wednesday night to host the Regina Red Sox. In other games around the WCBL, Saskatoon takes on Energy City, Regina visits Medicine Hat, Sylvan Lake travels to Fort McMurray, and Brooks faces Okotoks. The Toronto Blue Jays will try to get back on track tonight as they continue their series with the Tampa Bay Rays. Toronto dropped the opener of a three-game set 7-1 on Monday, with the Rays building an early lead and never looking back. The Jays will be hoping for a stronger showing as they look to even the series on home turf. You can catch all the action on Saskatchewan's home of Blue Jays baseball, AM 1190.
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0: A high of 23 today with a mix of sun and cloud. Overnight drops to a low of 12. Sunshine on Wednesday with a high of 29. Thursday reaches 32, and temperatures continue to climb heading into the weekend with a high of 34 for both Friday and Saturday. Stay connected to local forecasts and stream us anywhere by downloading the Discover Weyburn app. I'm Larissa McEwen.
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